0: features Switzerland at Hampden Park. It was manager Sebastian Poconoli's first home game in charge. From Sky News, I'm AJ Walsh.
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2: The top stories this hour. The Prime Minister says pensioners won't lose out after announcing plans to overhaul the state pension triple lock in 2030. Under the proposals, pensions will continue to rise every year by at least 2.5% or in line with inflation. Andy Burnham told the Labour conference in Liverpool yesterday that the savings will pay for social care reforms. Reform UK's Nigel Farage says the PM's misleading people.
3: The triple lock is an absolutely tiny part of the £1.4 trillion that the UK government spends every year. Frankly, the thought that cutting pensions would leave enough money free for a national care service, those sums don't add up or make sense at all.
2: Manchester City say they're innocent and will appeal after being found guilty of breaking Premier League rules for nearly a decade. An independent commission says the club concealed the true state of its revenues to get around financial regulations from 2009. Garvahi Road residents have launched a fresh legal bid to stop the Drumcree parade. Protesters continue to block the mainly nationalist area of Portadown while Orange men wait at Drumcree Church for permission to march. Petrol but no explosive devices were found in vans that sparked a major national security alert near an RAF base in Gloucestershire. Police say the decision to release five men on bail was based on experience and strategy. In sport, England bounced back from defeat to Spain with a 2-0 victory away to the Czech Republic in the Nations League. The hosts were reduced to 10 men in the first half with goals from Anthony Gordon and Harry Kane after the break in Prague. Manager Thomas Tuchel says it wasn't glamorous, but that's OK.
4: You have to sometimes do the hard work with not a lot of praise, because we were the favourites and we wanted to win. We demanded the win from us. Then you go up with one man, of course, and everyone expects we ourselves. You're suddenly the heavy favourites.
2: And Scotland had Jack Hendry sent off early in their 3-0 defeat to Switzerland at Hampden Park. From Sky News, I'm AJ Walsh.
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2: The top stories this hour. The culture secretaries refuse to say if tax rises will be needed to pay for the new universal care service proposed by Andy Burnham. The Prime Minister told the Labour Party conference that he'll adjust the pension's triple lock from 2030 to afford it. Economists are concerned that it still won't cover the cost, but when pushed on tax rises, Lisa Nandy wouldn't give a concrete answer.
3: Look, we haven't set out anything further than today where we've said we are determined to deliver the biggest step change and investment into social care that this country's ever seen. And as you heard from Andy today, he came into politics to do the right thing. People might not always agree with him, but he will always stand up and fight for what he believes is right.
2: Manchester City fans are coming to terms with the extent of the financial breaches their club appears to have committed. An independent commission has found them guilty of all the charges against them for breaking the Premier League's fair play rules. David Mooney from the Blue Moon podcast says he feels let down by the owners.
4: I dare say there will be fans out there who are angry at the Premier League, who will side with the club, who think that the club is innocent and, you know, has said that it's innocent. That's just not where I'm at the moment.
2: Investigations are continuing after three teenagers were killed when their car entered the River Weir in Sunderland. A 17-year-old boy who was also in the vehicle yesterday afternoon has been arrested and is still in police custody. In sport, England bounced back from defeat to Spain with a 2-0 victory away to the Czech Republic in the Nations League. The hosts were reduced to 10 men in the first half, with goals from Anthony Gordon and Harry Kane after the break in Prague. And Scotland had Jack Hendry sent off early in their 3-0 defeat to Switzerland at Hampden Park. And preschoolers are clocking an average of more than 18,000 steps a day. A global study looked at around 3,500 3- and 4-year-olds from 44 countries between 2018 and 2025. Children in low- to middle-income countries and those living in rural areas appeared to take more steps. From Sky News, I'm AJ Walsh.
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7: The top stories this hour. The culture secretaries refuse to say if tax rises will be needed to pay for the new universal care service proposed by Andy Burnham. The Prime Minister's told the Labour Party conference he'll adjust the pension's triple lock from 2030 to afford it. Economists are concerned it won't cover the cost, but when pushed on tax rises, Lisa and Andy wouldn't give a concrete answer.
8: Look, we haven't set out anything further than today, where we've said we are determined to deliver the biggest step change and investment into social care that this country's ever seen. And as you heard from Andy today, he came into politics to do the right thing. People might not always agree with him, but he will always stand up and fight for what he believes is right.
7: Manchester City's chief executive says there's a conspiracy against them after being found guilty of breaching Premier League financial rules. An independent commission found the club arranged sham contracts to inflate their revenues, which bosses deny. One of the five men arrested near RAF Fairford called police on himself an hour before a local farmer raised the alarm on Sunday. The suspects have all been granted bail. The number of anti-Semitic incidents at British universities is significantly higher than before Hamas attacked Israel nearly 3 years ago. The Community Security Trust says it recorded 95 incidents involving Jewish students in the past year. Nearly half of British adults say they struggle to work out what's real and what's not online. National Trading Standards says people are increasingly being duped by fake websites, deepfake videos and AI-generated images. Mike Andrews from the organisation.
9: Stopping and thinking about what you're seeing, what you're listening to, what's being pushed to you on social media. Is it genuine? It can look extremely convincing, but just take that time to stop and think about whether or not this could be a scam.
7: And Anthony Gordon and Harry Kane got the goals as England beat Czech Republic 2-0 in the Nations League. Scotland were beaten 3-0 by Switzerland at Hampden. From Sky News, I'm Fader Silver.
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0: Baz and Andrew this morning?
1: Well, hello, good morning. So far, so good. That's what I'd like to say on the matter of being a Wednesday and hump day.
0: All right, okay. Good. Yeah. Yep, happy.
1: How are you? I'm happy. How are you?
0: Yeah, I'm not bad. I'm glad we're back on the roll down to the weekend. I tell you what, I am feeling it this week. I don't know whether it's because my house is upside down at the moment because it's being painted, like literally. The place is, it's not a mess, but it is a mess. Like, we couldn't
1: sit. Nothing's where it should be.
0: Couldn't sit on the sofa or anything last night and watch telly. Aww. Couldn't really cook. Had to go out. I mean, it was terrible. Had to go out for dinner.
1: That's
0: it was
1: honestly.
0: Oh, it's such a chore.
1: I don't know how you coped with that.
0: Neither did I, to be fair.
1: Oh,
0: I was struggling. I really was struggling.
1: Yeah, I can understand, bro. Oh, you're such a trooper.
0: Oh, thank
1: what
0: you.
1: What a trial you're having.
0: I know. It's like it's the Bush Tucker trials that they do on I'm a Celebrity. And then there's this.
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0: Justin Timberlake, Mirrors on Central FM Morning, 6:37 for Wednesday across the Forth Valley. You're hanging out with Brad, Shaz and Andrew. Supposed to be an alright day. I think the shower's due a bit later on, but hey, listen, we can live with that.
1: It's okay. You know, temperatures are still pretty good for this time of year. I mean, for goodness sake, it's October tomorrow. So let's just relish in it all. I think it's lovely.
0: I think that's probably a good idea because it's highs of 19 today.
1: Yeah.
0: It's going to be quite mild showers, which is absolutely crazy for the end of September. But hey, listen, we'll take it. This morning, looking at the national days, it is National Orange Shirt Day. I don't think I own an orange shirt. Do you own an orange shirt, Shaz? No?
1: No, it's not really my colour.
0: No,
1: it's very unforgiving on the complexion.
0: Never worked at a famous hardware store.
1: No,
0: not got the uniform,
1: no.
0: Okay, fair enough.
1: Oh, no, brown and orange.
0: It's also World Stoepwafel Day.
1: What's that?
0: You don't know what a Stoepwafel is?
1: No, I do not.
0: Oh, my God. You've never lived.
1: What is it? Is it food?
0: Yes, it's like a... I really don't know how to describe it other than calling it a Stoepwafel. Google it.
1: Right, okay, I'll do that.
0: They are incredible. Stroopwafel. There you go.
1: Oh, it just came up straight away. Oh, I've got them in my cupboard just now. I just bought them at the weekend.
0: Do you not read the package and when you buy
1: them? No, I just thought, oh, they look nice. I'll have them.
0: Oh, my goodness.
1: Yeah, they are. They're a bit sweet for
0: me. And you wonder where this world's going to.
1: It's the world of me. I just look at the pictures.
0: Oh, of course you do. Of course you do. And it is also International Podcast Day today. I do like a podcast. I shouldn't say that because, you know, it's radio and all that and we're on the radio. But yeah, I do like listening to a little podcast before I go to bed. It's quite nice. Right, Ray. Where's my husband?

0: 6:43, and it's time to do this morning's hard one.
1: Alrighty. The average person replaces this household item every 10 years. But what household? Household?
0: Stick your teeth back in. Come on. Get the fixer down.
1: Oh, dear. Household items.
0: Right.
1: Average person replaces it every 10 years. But what is it? There you go.
0: Right. Get us on the WhatsApp. Usual number applies or via the Central FM app. We'll sort some Rihanna out whilst you're thinking. And the latest on the roads. And Chaz is off to the bathroom to stick the fixer down in.
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23: Good morning. It's a nice light start so far for your Wednesday morning with traffic across Falkirk. You'll find that at Garrison Place at the Asda Superstore. No delays both east and west or the Falkirk Stadium A9. All approaches to Falkirk and Grangemouth Road. Your major routes clear as well. This is the M9 up towards the Kelpies, as well as the M80 at the Bannockburn Interchange. Though we do have roadworks at the Kincardine Bridge, both east and west. Temporary traffic lights may cause some delays there this morning. Now, we do have a bit of rain out. There's now about, so may be some surface water. Take care. Though Stirling yet to build at Boroughmuir Road at Craig's Roundabout or up towards Causeway Head Road at the Wallace Monument. That's your latest. I'm Vicky Spence. We'll have more in 40 minutes.
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0: Kelly with Brad Shaz and Andrew this morning. On to this morning's hard one answers.
1: Okay. The average person replaces this household item every 10 years.
0: I'm glad you've put your fixer dent in there.
1: I know. What a difference that glue made, eh?
0: It's amazing. Quite a lot of people are going with their mattress this morning. Robert's on with that. I believe Josh and Mr. Man Bun are going with that this morning. We've got what looks to be more of a mattress topper than a mattress, I would say, in this photo. It's quite a thin mattress. Not going to be that comfy.
1: I mean, and you're a pair of big lads, aren't you? Yeah, that's going to hurt lying on that thing. they get up to everything, don't they?
0: They do.
1: Gosh, Mr. Man Bun.
0: Gavin reckons, is it sofa?
1: No, it's not sofa.
0: Rebecca, is it a kettle?
1: 10 years, gosh, that's a good kettle. Yeah. No.
0: What about the washing machine, says Lewis?
1: No, that's not what I've got written down
0: here.
1: Well,
0: what have you got written down then?
1: Okay, the answer apparently is that we replace a vacuum cleaner every 10 years.
0: Get your Hoover replaced. I don't think I've had mine replaced or managed to make 10 years, to be honest.

0: Got some Brian Adams and Zara Larsson on the way in the next few minutes, just before 7, and the latest news with Andrew's on the way.
1: Wake up with Brad, Shaz and Andrew.
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4: With the latest news at 7 o'clock, here's Andrew Baxter.
6: Nearly a quarter of cancer patients across the Forth Valley have waited longer than the target time to start treatments. Data from Public Health Scotland shows 24.7% of patients waited more than 62 days between April and June. NHS Forth Valley have been approached for comments. Councillors in Falkirk are to discuss launching a review into merging with Stirling and Clack Manager Council amid Scottish Government reform. Ministers are looking to replace the current 32 council model with between 6 and 10 regional authorities. The three Forth Valley councils already work together on a couple of local programmes. Donald Trump says he's surprised five people were released on bail after an incident near Aria Fairford. Officers found petrol but no explosives in three vans near the US-used airbase in Gloucestershire. It's also emerged one of the suspects reportedly called police on himself an hour before a local farmer raised the alarm on Sunday. The US president is not sure bailing them was the right decision.
7: Was this a long-standing investigation?
8: A long-standing, yeah. We were involved in it, but as you know, your fellow countrymen, they let him go. Well, they didn't let him go. They put him out on bail. I assume they have him watched closely, but these were serious people, seriously bad people. And they should not have done that.
6: And it was a frustrated evening for Scotland in a 3-0 defeat to Switzerland as they wait for a win in this season's Nations League. Jack Hendry was sent off early in Sebastian Pocognoli's first home game in charge.
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6: A wet start across the Forth Valley before a largely dry day with highs of 19 degrees Celsius. That's the latest. I'm Andrew Baxter.
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0: edition of our morning court in around about half an hour's time. We've got another really annoying thing on charge, and we'll find out whether that is held up as guilty or whether we're just going to let people get away with it. So we'll do that just after 7:30. Before that, some Zara Larsson and Bryan Adams just now. Good morning to you.
1: Wake up with Brad, Shaz and Andrew.
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0: Bryan Adams before that, and Cloud Number 9. I tell you what, I am having, let's just say, a little bit of issues at home.
1: I was going to fill in the blank there.
0: What were you going to say?
1: I don't know. I was thinking, what has he got a little bit of? Because you paused there and I was like, ooh, this should be good. So what's your issues? What's
0: well, the happened? House has been decorated, right? And everything is just up and about. It's just, like, I don't have a sofa. Well, I do have a sofa, but it's not sittable. Don't really have a workable kitchen. So last night it was terrible. I had to go and get some dinner and then literally just sit on the bed last night.
1: And it was terrible.
0: It was
1: that
0: terrible.
1: Sounds terrible, Brad. I know for you, like, you like everything in order, don't
0: yes,
1: you?
0: Yes.
1: Everything tidy and you've got a place for everything. So this is quite disconcerting, I do feel. Honestly, you've suffered so much last night.
0: Thank you.
1: How long's this gonna go on for?
0: Well, I don't know. I'm hoping that I can at least get, you know, my kitchen and my living room back together this evening. That would be ideal, to be fair.
1: Oh dear. No, I mean, pressure on the chap who's painting your house.
0: I know,
1: though, eh?
0: I know. It's blooming expensive, I'll tell you that, to go out for dinner.
1: Is it?
0: Yeah.
1: I wouldn't know. I can't remember the last time
0: I went out for a Chinese buffet last night.
1: Did you?
0: Yeah.
1: Well, that's fancy. What did you have?
0: Everything.
1: Did you?
0: Everything.
1: Did you just pile it high on your plate and then
0: no,
1: come back
0: I didn't,
1: for more?
0: I don't pile high on the plate. I get lots of plates. Just keep going up and down.
1: Right. Oh, I didn't know there was a technique to that.
0: About three starters, five mains, couple of desserts, you know.
1: Honestly?
0: Oh, yeah.
1: I thought you were on a health kick. What happened to that last night?
0: I was craving this, to be honest. I don't know why. And that's what happened.
1: Ooh. Right, you're craving. Oh, it must be your hormones, Brad. Your hormones are all over the place.
0: Right,
1: I think.
0: No, I know it's all over the place. It's my sofa and dining room table. That's what's up. Anyway, had to wait on the way in the next few minutes. The things you do to try and better the house, eh?
1: I know.
0: And
1: worth it in the end.
0: This is Sienna Spyro, Central FM.

0: Hideaway, there is what is love. This is Central FM. You're waking up across the Forth Valley with Brad, Shaz and Andrew this morning. It's going to be a quite mild but wet day today.
1: Yeah, that about sums it up. I think it's going to be a bit brighter later on. Sort of it's bad in the morning, better by this afternoon. I think that's how it's going.
0: Okay. Well, we're going to get to the morning court in the next kind of 20 minutes, sorry, 10 minutes or so. We've got a new case in front of us this morning. It is up to you to decide whether this is guilty or not. Before that, some Alex Warren and Kelly Clarkson on the way, and we'll check in with Vicky with all the latest on the roads next.
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4: Morning, starting with the M9. We're seeing some congestion now. This is southbound towards the Kelpies. It's just busy but moving, so do plan ahead. Otherwise, your M80 Bannockburn, still lovely and light there. Kincardine Bridge, it's those ongoing temporary traffic lights going to add time to your journey, both approaches. And Ladies Mill at Thornhill Road, we've got busy traffic through Falkirk now, as well as Kearis Lane at Bellevue Street. Now, up to Stirling, Boroughmuir Road at Craig's Roundabout southbound, a little bit busy. Henderson Street at Union Street at Bridge of Allen, all clear. That's your latest. I'm Vicky Spence. We'll have more in 20 minutes.
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0: Wednesday morning with Brad, Chaz and Andrew. We've got Shania Twain and some Inner City on the way. Going to get to this morning's court session as well in the next few minutes right now, though. It is 7.31 with all the latest news and sport headlines across the Forth Valley. Here's Andrew Baxter.
1: Nearly a quarter of cancer patients across the Forth Valley have waited longer than the target time to start treatment. Data from Public Health Scotland shows 24.7% waited more than 62 days between April and June. Plans to merge Falkirk, Stirling and Clackmannanshire Council are to be discussed. Falkirk Council is to debate launching a review of options amid Scottish Government's reforms. And Donald Trump says he's surprised five people were released on bail after an incident near RAF Fairford. Officers found petrol but no explosives in three vans near the US used airbase in Gloucestershire.
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1: Sebastian Pocognoli's first home game in charge of Scotland ended in a 3-0 defeat to Switzerland in the Nations League. Jack Hendry was sent off just 11 minutes into the match at Hampden Park. The manager says it was a frustrating evening.
4: We start quite aggressive, front feet, and yeah, after 8 minutes, the game plan has to put on the side and just see the team reacting.

0: well or not with 10 men, and they did the best, to be honest.
1: Culture Secretary Lisa Nandy says Man City could be thrown out of the Premier League. It's after being found guilty of all charges of financial breaches by an independent commission. And tonight should see British heavyweight boxers Tyson Fury and Anthony Joshua's first press conference ahead of December's mega fight in Cardiff. The opening promotional push ahead of the bout is expected to go ahead in London this evening. And that's your latest Central FM Sports.
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3: Please rise, court is now in session.
4: Right then, this morning's court, we are chatting about the people who get on public transport before people get off it. Boarding before everyone has got off. You're standing at that train, bus doors. People are trying to get off, and there's always that one person already trying to squeeze their way on.
5: Right, okay. It's always based on being rude, isn't it? A lot of this stuff.
4: It is. We are hitting the big ones first.
5: Yeah, okay. So the thing is, right, you've got one job. Just stand to the side and let people off first, okay? Yep. If you block the doorway, it's like a human traffic jam and it's useless, it's counterproductive. So, no, don't do
4: it. So you are on the prosecution for that, Shaz. I will represent the defence, even though I do not agree with the views. However, okay, the defence says, if there's room, why should I stand outside in the rain while everybody slowly gets off? You're getting on, they're getting off. Everyone knows what they're doing. That is the view of the defence this morning. However, it is not my personal view, I must reiterate.
5: But if you're defending someone, you can't let your personal view get in the road.
4: No, I don't think it did.
5: Do you know that word? So you were quite, you know, you delivered it quite well, quite
4: convincing. Thank you. So I suppose the question for the jury this morning, which is you listening, by the way, is getting on before people have got off. Is that guilty or not a guilty charge? We need you to deliberate and deliver us a verdict this morning, please. Guilty or not guilty, the WhatsApp number is 0330 838 1031.

0: Right, quarterback in session, please. Calm down. Come on. Right, so this morning's question that we need to find the answer to is getting on public transport before people get off. Is that guilty or not guilty?
1: Okay. Sophie in Grangemouth, she says, guilty, move to the side. It's not difficult.
0: Well, that is true. It is not. Jamie, however, is in the not guilty party. He says, sometimes people are taking forever to get off, so why not just get on at the same time?
1: Sometimes people just... they take their time, you know. It's difficult getting on the bus sometimes for some
0: it
1: people.
0: Is, yeah.
1: Aaron says, guilty, nothing makes me angrier on a busy train.
0: Lewis is going on the not guilty angle this morning. He says, if there's a gap, I am taking it.
1: Chloe says, guilty, let people off before you pile on.
0: That's a true fact there. It's just common decency at the end of the day. So for that reason, I am ruling it as guilty. So please don't, if you are heading towards the train station or the bus station this morning, just have a little bit of common courtesy. Thank you very much.
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16: Good morning. Ongoing issues around the Kincardine Bridge with temporary traffic lights. These remain both directions. Please plan ahead. And we're seeing some traffic now on the M9 from Junction 3 eastbound after Linlithgow. Traffic slowing just east. No delays at all west. Through Falkirk, the stadium, busy traffic now around the A9. Kerris Lane at Bellevue Street and then up towards Stirling. Skiok roundabout on the A91. Busy but moving. We've got delays as well at Burramere Road at Craig's roundabout. We've got no delays through Blair Logie on the A91 at all. That's the latest. I'm Vicky Spence. We'll have more in 40 minutes.
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0: Katie Perry before that and Wide Awake. You're on with Brad, Chaz and Andrew across the fourth valley on Central FM. And thank you for having us this morning. So, I suppose the big one. Celebrity Traitors kicking off tomorrow evening.
1: Sterling or online.
2: I've never seen it. I should maybe tune into this one.
0: Wednesday morning is
2: Andrew Baxter loves it, doesn't he? It's quite good.
0: We're
3: on to the game.
0: So we're going to see the likes of Richard E. Grant, Maya Jama, Michael Sheen, Rob Beckett, James Blunt, Leanne Penick, Ross Kemp, Miranda Hart, all involved
2: in the human body
0: series. This time of the Traitors.
2: See, Martin Sheen has said that because of the parts that he's played in the past, he reckons they're just going to think straight away that he's the traitor.
0: Oh, really? Okay.
2: He thinks that's going to go against him. Mm. But I think they'll make someone like Miranda Hart the traitor.
0: I don't think she'd be able to hold herself, to be honest.
2: Ooh, I don't know.
0: I don't know. I think she'd just start giggling on that round table and they'd be like, right, come on, Miranda, you are definitely a traitor.
2: But who would have thought Alan Carr would have
0: well,
2: been
0: that is
2: another
0: true,
2: side
0: to be
2: him?
0: Fair, yeah.
2: Who would have expected that?
0: I never expected him to manage to hold his mouth so well. And it was just like, wow, this is a whole new side to Alan Carr that you didn't know existed. So, yeah, tomorrow night, BBC One at 8 o'clock. That all kicks off. Obviously on the iPlayer if you aren't able to catch it on time. Hopefully I have a living room back together by that point. It would be ideal.
2: I'm not holding my breath.
0: Oh, thanks. Right, The Weeknd and Blinding Lights just now, just before 8 across the Forth Valley on Central FM.

0: Central FM, just before 8 o'clock with Emily Sandy and some Cammy Barnes on the way in the next couple of minutes. And I want to chat about something that a certain country's government is putting into place because apparently there's not enough dating going on in their country.
1: Oh, right. Why do they want more people dating? Do they want more babies?
0: They must. We will find out exactly what is going on and get those tunes on after the news at 8 with Andrew Baxter next.
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0: At 8 o'clock now with the latest news across the Forth Valley, here's Andrew Baxter.
15: There are calls for more to be done to reduce cancer waiting times. It's after figures from Public Health Scotland show 24.7% of patients across the Forth Valley waited more than 62 days to start treatment between April and June. NHS Forth Valley have been approached for comments. Plans to merge Falkirk, Stirling and Clerk Manager Council are to be discussed. Falkirk Council is to debate launching a review of options amid Scottish Government reforms. Ministers want to replace the current 32 council model with between 6 and 10 local authorities. The three councils work together through the transformation through collaboration programme. An old friend of Sir Ranulph Fiennes says it's a huge worry that he hasn't heard from the Explorer. There are claims the 82-year-old's wife is stopping friends, including the King, from contacting him as he suffers from Parkinson's. He's not been seen in public for 2 years. Anton Bowring says he wants to make sure his old friend is happy and being cared for properly.
16: It may be that he's fine. Nobody knows. And it'd be terribly simple if Ran's wife Louise was to speak to Ran's friends and be sort of reasonably open, but literally no contact from her for, well, years.
15: And Scotland remain without a win in this season's Nations League after a 3-0 defeat to Switzerland. Jack Hendry was sent off after just 11 minutes for Scotland at Hampden Park.
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15: A wet start across the Forth Valley before a largely dry day with highs of 19 degrees Celsius. That's the latest. I'm Andrew Baxter.
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2: 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Waking up the Forth Valley.

0: the last day of September.
1: That is crazy biscuits, isn't it?
0: It's just a little bit. The last day of September. Just thinking about that is completely wild.
1: Does that mean we can start talking all things Halloween come tomorrow?
0: Yes, we can talk Halloween, yes. I was wondering where you were going with that. I was starting to get a little bit apprehensive, but Halloween is absolutely fine to talk about.
1: Top banana.
0: We're going to see if we can make someone potentially up to £500 richer in the next 20 minutes as we play Wake Up and Cash In. We also need to chat what a certain country is doing to basically try and get more people dating. Before all of that, some Cami Barnes and Emily Sandé. Good morning to you.
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0: 8 and we need to chat about a country because they have basically started a government-backed dating service and called it First Date. Sounds like something you would see on the telly from like a sitcom. Singapore is the place that is trialing this out.
1: Okay, and are they trying to make it? Because it's hard. I think it's hard to date in these times and find the right person.
0: Well, I think I think it could be. Basically, the idea is that eligible users, right, are matched using things like interest and values. And there's even been a proposal around helping with the cost of the first date as well.
1: Ooh, that's nice. What is it there are then? What are they trying to achieve by this? Just so that we don't have so many lonely people in the world. Do they want more babies?
0: I don't know. I think it is just to try and get more people together in Singapore because it's quite like a single city as such.
1: Oh, that's a nice thing. I really like that.
0: Yeah, but could you imagine this, right?
1: Yeah.
0: You're swiping on whatever this app's called. Make it, you know, it could be a version of Tinder or something like that. And then you get an email going, congratulations, you have matched with blah, blah. Your first date is on Friday at 7 o'clock at this place.
1: Right, okay. Well, so it's totally, it's quite forceful then. Is that how it works?
0: It could potentially be. Well, I don't know if that is how it works, but it could potentially work like that.
1: Right. You will go to the first date at this time, at this venue,
0: exactly.
1: Whether you like it or not. Ooh. Bit bossy.
0: It is a bit, isn't it?
1: I don't know. I'd need to think about it. Mm. As long as I had an option to just say, no, thank you. I don't fancy the look of you. Otherwise.
0: Imagine, you turn up and it's like, oh, this is awkward. And because it's like government backed, you like probably have to go there for at least like an hour or something like that, or you'll get in trouble.
1: On the plus side, like, if the government's paying, like, you could get a free scran out of it, couldn't you?
0: I know, but let's be serious. Good. If the government's paying, right? Imagine this happened here, right? You wouldn't even get a McDonald's.
1: No, I wouldn't want one anyway. I would rather have a limp cheese sandwich.
0: And where do you get a limp cheese sandwich from, Shaz?
1: Probably from the canteen, I don't know.
0: From the canteen, from the generic canteen. Oh my goodness, you're not even getting out of your work for the date. You've got to go to the canteen for it. Oh.
1: Yeah, I know. Well, you just said if it's government backed, the chances are.
0: It would be
1: really
0: pretty.
1: I don't know. How do you feel about that? I mean, obviously, it's difficult because you've got a different perspective because you're a newly wed fella, but...
0: I think if I was back in the days of being a bachelorette... Is that bachelor or bachelor?
1: No, bachelorette is a lady.
0: That's the right,
1: bachelor.
0: There we are, right, yeah.
1: Well,
0: just
1: not
0: before.
1: Anymore, though, just to clarify. He's off the market, people.
0: I don't think I would have enjoyed that any bit, especially not being told where I have to go for the date. No, thank you, not for me.
1: All right, well.
0: Here's Miley.

0: Andrew Christopher Fully. It is Wednesday, the last day of September. What is going on? Where's the year going?
1: Well, just where it always goes, really.
0: Down the drain.
1: Down the Swanee, I prefer to say. Yeah.
0: Oh, well, let's hopefully not send someone down the Swanee with Wake Up and Cash In just now.
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0: and walk away with a mug, 50 quid, or maybe the full Bahoon up, £500. On the line this morning, Stephen, how are you?
1: Hello.
2: Very well, thanks. Very well, morning.
0: Good.
1: Morning.
0: What are you up to today?
2: I'm driving a taxi for Express.
0: Oh, lovely, excellent. What's the shift today? How long are you on till?
2: Oh, I don't know. I might have a wee break. Petitions later on, a wee break, and then I've got a couple of school runs today, but I might do a wee long shift today.
0: Pretty full on.
2: We'll see how it goes.
1: Yeah. It's
2: raining, so we'll see how busy it is.
0: I think it'll be quite busy if the rain's on, don't you think?
2: Yeah, definitely.
0: I know, I'd be getting a taxi rather than walking if it was raining, yes. Right, OK, we're on to the game this morning. Wake up and cash in, Stephen. So are you going for an easy, a medium or a hard question this morning?
2: Oh, I think I'll put my head above the parapet and go for a hard one.
0: Going for the hard one?
1: Ooh, right, you're brave, ma'am.
0: Right, listen up. The question will play itself in a second. You'll then have 3 seconds to answer. If you don't answer within the 3 seconds or you get it wrong, unfortunately, you go away with nothing. You get it right, you're away with the full £500. Are you ready?
2: I am ready.
0: Here we go.
1: Good luck.
3: A hard question for £500. What is the hardest substance in the human body?
4: Three, two, one.
2: Boom.
0: Ooh, I'm going to say you got that there just as the buzzer went. So we went with bones. We will lock that answer in for you just now, Stephen. And our adjudicator is trying to show me the answer rather than tell me the answer. This is interesting. Yeah, just tell me what the answer is.
1: That's, oh, dear.
0: All right, okay. So, Stephen, you said bones for £500. Oh, I'm sorry, it's not.
1: Oh, that was hysterical laughter there.
0: That was hysterical answer. Unfortunately, the answer was tooth enamel. It's the hardest substance in the body.
1: Really?
0: Yeah. That shocked me as well, actually.
1: I would never have said that.
0: Yeah, your enamel on your teeth is apparently the hardest substance in the human body. There you go.
2: Bones was too, and it's such an easy answer, so it couldn't have been.
0: Yeah. But listen, it could have been right though, and the way you just, you know, threw the answer in, that is what this game is all about. It's 50-50 at the end of the day. Unfortunately, sorry, it's not £500 for you, but thank you for playing, Stephen.
2: I was going to say gallstones or something, but.
0: Well, yeah,
1: no, not everybody has them, do they?
0: No.
1: Thank goodness.
0: You make me feel a bit ill now.
2: Okay.
1: Oh,
2: no, thanks very much. That was perfect.
0: No worries. Listen, have a better day. Hopefully we could have made it a good day, but have a better day.
2: Oh, great, Dad. Thank you very much.
0: No worries.
1: Cheers.
0: Take care, Stephen. Bye-bye.
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11: Good morning. Starting with Stirling, Bannockburn, we've got delays now on the A91. This is heading towards Pike Road at Skeoch roundabout, northbound especially. And then Boroughmuir Road, your usual traffic pass at Thistle Shopping Centre, as well as Goosecroft at Craig's roundabout. Port Street, St Ninian's Road, all busy but moving. We've got delays up towards the Keir roundabout on the A9 south. And then Mint Street to Blair Logie, A91, all clear. We've got no delays at Manor Powers roundabout, Alloa Road, and then back down to Falkirk. Still just your usual traffic around Bellevue Street and Kerris Lane, Thornhill Road at Ladiesmill, and also the A9 Falkirk Stadium. That's your latest. I'm Vicky Spence. We'll have more in 20 minutes.
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0: Before that, you're waking up across the Forth Valley with Brad, Shaz and Andrew. We're going to do some Teddy Swims and Becky Hill in the next few minutes. And we're also, get your thinking hats on, guys, because we have a famous person's birthday today. And I think it's going to require a little bit of thinking from the both of you. So we'll get to that in the next few minutes. Right now, though, at 8:32, with all the latest, here's Andrew Baxter.
1: Nearly a quarter of cancer patients across the Forth Valley have waited longer than the target time to start treatment. Data from Public Health Scotland shows 24.7% waited more than 62 days between April and June. Plans to merge Falkirk, Stirling and Clackmannanshire Council are to be discussed. Falkirk Council is to debate launching a review of options amid Scottish Government reforms. And Donald Trump says he's surprised five people were released on bail after an incident near RAF Fairford. Officers found petrol but no explosives in three vans near the US used airbase in Gloucestershire.
2: And your weather: cloudy with heavy rain spreading this morning, then a largely dry afternoon with sunny spells and showers and a maximum temperature of 19 degrees.
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1: Sebastian Pocognoli's first home game in charge of Scotland ended in a 3-0 defeat to Switzerland in the Nations League. Jack Hendry was sent off after just 11 minutes into the match at Hampden Park. The manager says it was a frustrating evening.
4: We start quite aggressive, front feet, and after 8 minutes, the game plan have to put on the side and just

0: see the team reacting well or not with 10 men, and they did the best, to be honest.
1: Culture Secretary Lisa Nandy says Man City could be thrown out of the Premier League. It's after being found guilty of all charges of financial breaches by an independence commission. And tonight should see British heavyweight boxers Tyson Fury and Anthony Joshua's first press conference. It's ahead of December's mega fights in Cardiff. And that's your latest Central FM Sport.
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3: Right then, getting into the Guess Who game. We've not played this in a wee while, so it's a famous person's birthday today. I am thinking of that famous person, and for the power of deduction, you need to guess who I'm thinking about. That is the aim of the game, and we don't play another tune until we get the correct answer, basically.
4: Oh, dear. Honestly, we could be here forever.
3: Well,
4: right, okay.
3: Go for it.
4: All right, is it a guy?
3: It's a guy.
4: Okay, is it an actor?
3: It is not an actor.
4: Okay, are they British?
3: They are not British.
4: Okay, are they American?
3: They're not American.
4: Oh my goodness, are they Australian?
3: They're not Australian.
4: Oh my goodness, are they Canadian?
3: They're not Canadian. Andrew, got any ideas of what nationality this person could be?
1: Are they from Europe?
3: They are from Europe, yes.
4: Are they French?
3: Not French.
4: Italian.
3: Not Italian.
4: Oh, for goodness sake. Right, should we just move from the nationality?
3: Potentially, yeah. Down?
4: Okay, Andrew.
1: Are they a sports person?
3: They are a sports person.
4: Oh, no, right, you've lost me already now. Sports person, not British.
3: Yes.
4: Fella.
3: Yes.
1: Are they Spanish?
3: They're not Spanish, no.
4: Okay. Are they Portuguese?
3: They are not Portuguese. It's like the only country you've probably not mentioned yet.
4: Are they over 40?
3: They are not over 40.
4: Right, under 30. Are they a footballer?
3: They're not a footballer. If you're listening just now, 0330838103 if you reckon you know who I am thinking of this morning.
4: Am I likely to know who this person is once I hear who it is?
3: I would have thought you would be aware of who they are, yes.
4: Right.
3: I think Andrew potentially more than you.
1: Are they an
4: are
1: F1 driver? Oh, you got
3: this.
4: No, F1 driver, are they? Yeah.
3: Yeah, they're an F1 driver. Yep.
4: Sorry.
1: Are they a current F1 driver?
3: Right. Yes, I believe they are a current F1 driver, yes.
1: Right, here we go. Is it Max Verstappen?
3: Is it Max Verstappen? It's Max Verstappen! Here we go.
4: That's amazing. Thank goodness for Andrew. Oh, we've been here forever. Yeah, that's another reason why Andrew is part of our team.
3: And he's from Belgium, Shaz, just in case,
4: right,
3: you know, he comes
4: okay.
3: up again, you know. Think
4: like
3: about
4: Poirot.
3: Dutch, you know. Is he Dutch? That would have given you a wee ding, yeah.
4: Right.
3: 29 today is old Max Verstappen. So happy birthday to him. And we'll get some teddy swims on after this from Becky Hill and Topic on Central FM.

0: Teddy Swims, Mr. Know It All on Central FM. And you're waking up across the fourth valley with Brad, Shaz and Andrew. We played Wake Up with Cash in a little bit earlier. Ron, unfortunately, Steve didn't manage to get away with the £500 he went for. I would have thought it was bones, to be honest, as well. I would have went for that same answer.
1: And sometimes the obvious answer is the answer, isn't it?
0: Well, that's it, yeah.
1: At least he gave it a bash, didn't
0: exactly.
1: He?
0: Although,
1: a brave boy.
0: I had to stop myself from doing the old taxi chat off. Oh, been busy the day.
1: Yeah, you just slide into it.
0: You do,
1: it?
0: Don't you? It's just like an automatic pilot jumping. Hi, how are you? How's it been? Taxi drivers, they must hate it. They must be like, right, they play like, bingo cards with the passengers that they get in, you know, right? Are they going to say, weather, has it been busy, or, you know, is something about something that's just happened, like, locally or something like that?
1: Maybe taxi drivers would rather you just got in, said nothing, paid, got out. Do you know what
0: I don't know.
1: That might be the way ahead.
0: But then that's also a boring day for them. They're going to get any chat off anybody. I think it's the most awkward thing possible. I was in a taxi in Glasgow a wee while back and the guy said absolutely nothing. Like, he didn't even, like, say, where are you going? I just had to say, can you take me to wherever it was I was going, please? And I didn't even get an okay or nothing. I was like, I assume you know where you're going.
1: Did you feel rejected?
0: I did a wee bit. I felt a little bit like, okay.
1: Oh, you're a sensitive soul.
0: And then the taxis in Glasgow obviously lock when they drive away. So I was like, I felt like I was getting kidnapped, to be honest. I was like, oh no, what's going on?
1: Oh, I think he needs the bedside manner sorted, doesn't he, that
0: one? Yeah, I think so. Especially when his car locks you in. It's a bit kind of, it's a little bit creepy. Anyway, Alexandra Burke and the Killers on the way, and we'll check in on what's happening on the roads across the Forth Valley in the next few.
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10: Starting with the traffic through the Kincardine Bridge, it's temporary traffic lights adding lots of traffic to your journey, both east and westbound. We've got delays, still really busy around Falkirk Stadium on the A9 all approaches, but it's also Garrison Place that's picked up by the Asda Superstore. Up towards Bannockburn, the A91 Skiok roundabout, Bannockburn Interchange all queued. We've got traffic now really slowing as well if you're heading for Kildene roundabout, all approaches from the A84 and the Kia roundabout southbound busy as well. Causeway Head Road up to Wallace Monument queued. We've got the Manor Powers roundabout just busy but moving. That's your latest. I'm Vicky Spence. We'll have more in 40 minutes.
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0: Close on Central FM. Smartly Minute, Alexandra Burke with Bad Voice. Before that, you're waking up across the Forth Valley with Brad Shaz and Andrew. A couple of minutes before 9 this morning, we'll do some Calvin Harris and Jazzy just now.
1: Bad

0: Shaz and Andrew after nine, Ariana Grande and the Urban Cookie Collective on the way. And Shaz, we need to chat how Gen Z are communicating with each other. It's quite shocking. We'll chat about it after 9 o'clock.
1: Wake up with Brad, Shaz and Andrew.
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0: At just after nine with the latest news across the Forth Valley, here's Andrew Baxter.
17: Nearly a quarter of cancer patients across the Forth Valley have waited longer than the target time to start treatment. Data from Public Health Scotland shows 24.7% waited more than 62 days between April and June. NHS Forth Valley have been approached for comments. Councillors and Falkirk are to discuss launching a review into merging with Stirling and Clackmannanshire Council amid Scottish Government reform. Ministers are looking to replace the current 32 council model with between 6 and 10 regional authorities. The three Forth Valley councils already work together on a couple of local programmes. Donald Trump says he's surprised five people were released on bail after an incident near RAF Fairford. Officers found petrol but no explosives in three vans near the US-used air base in Gloucestershire. It also emerged one of the suspects reportedly called police on himself an hour before a local farmer raised the alarm on Sunday. The US president is not sure bailing them was the right decision.
18: Was this a long-standing investigation?
19: A long-standing, yeah. We were involved in it, but as you know, you're a fellow countryman, they let him go.
18: So. Mr. President?
19: Well, they didn't let him go. They put him out on bail. I assume they haven't watched closely, but these were serious people, seriously bad people. And they should not have done that.
17: And Sebastian Pogonoli's first home game in charge of Scotland ended in a 3-0 defeat to Switzerland in the Nations League. Jack Hendry was sent off just 11 minutes into the match in Glasgow.
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17: A wet start across the Forth Valley before a largely dry day with highs of 19 degrees Celsius. That's the latest. I'm Andrew Baxter.
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1: Brad, Shaz and Andrew. Waking up the Fourth Valley.

0: true, and I suppose it's officially into the season of autumn tomorrow. I think I know we're technically already there, but I think October is when you can officially start getting the old, you know, orange and brown decor out.
1: Is that what you're going to do? Is that why you're getting your house painted?
0: No, it's not. I don't
1: you
0: get...
1: You can have a big spider web down the front of your house.
0: Well, no, I'm not even meaning that. I know of some people that change their house decor depending on the season. Right. And I just don't get that.
1: You don't have time. Some people have more time than
0: I have. Yeah, but clearly a lot of people have more time than what I have. But I just couldn't.
1: No. Do you like what you like and that's it, Brad? That's fair play.
0: Well, that's it. That's also, I'm far too lazy to go shopping and have storage for 18 pillows that go on the sofa depending on what the weather is outside. Although, I do think Emma would probably like that sort of thing. I reckon she'd be all over it if she could.
1: Well, you should just let her. You know what I mean?
0: We ain't got that much storage. Wait, I need to build a whole new extension on the house just for blooming pillows to be stored.
1: I do love a scatter cushion. I do. Oh. I'll not lie.
0: Right, okay. To go with your scatter brain.
1: Exactly. How did you guess?
0: I don't know how I managed that. Anyway, good morning. You're on with Brad, Shaz and Andrew. We are going to do some Ariana Grande in a sec. Urban Cookie Collective as well. And we need to chat the way that Gen Z are communicating because it's bizarre.
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0: Pulse FM, Ebbing Collective, The Key to the Secret. Before that, After Nine with Brad, Shaz and Andrew on Central FM for Wednesday, the 30th of September. Now, I want to chat Gen Z, okay?
1: Alrighty.
0: Because
1: okay.
0: They are now basically just communicating in the memes, apparently. So, a new study has suggested that instead of using the usual communication methods, sentences and all that sort of stuff, Gen Z are basically maintaining friendship communication just by firing each other memes.
1: Right, okay. I did go through a phase with my friend of just firing GIFs at each other.
0: So it's the same kind of thing.
1: We did that for a while. Yeah.
0: You're ahead of your time.
1: I know, always, Brad. I bet that's not the first time you thought that about
0: yeah.
1: me. I don't know how I feel about that. I think it's all right. Say, just to keep in touch if you're a bit busy or whatever, but not to the expense of not talking to somebody. That's just plain yeah. weird.
0: Well, this is it. This is what they're doing. You know, it's the friendship. They've not spoken to each other properly in potentially weeks, but they've sent each other about 197 memes, you know, not questions, how you doing, how's work or whatever, you know. They just need to see a meme of a dog falling off a sofa.
1: And that's it. That's them communicating.
0: That's them communicating,
1: I
0: yeah.
1: I do feel that Gen Z will lose the ability to speak or communicate with people.
0: I think so.
1: And they'll just, we'll all be mute by the 22nd century or something like that.
0: That's it. You know, they'll just be grunting at people. You know, you won't actually be
1: yeah.
0: able to have a communication form. It'll just be sending each other stupid videos and
1: yeah.
0: daft memes and silly emojis and all that sort of stuff.
1: It's not for the likes of us, bro.
0: No, I like to communicate in sentence form, please, and keep the old vocal cords going. I quite like a phone call, not a texter. I like it. If I'm gonna speak to somebody, I most likely
1: like
0: would phone them. Yeah, I like a yap.
1: Well, I thought you just used to phone me because you can't get me any other way. That's how you can only get
0: well,
1: me if you phone me.
0: Nah, that and the fact that yeah, I couldn't get you any other way. But yeah, no, I do. I like a yap. That is me.
1: So do you hog the phone, like, say if Emma wants to get on the phone? Oh, no, it's not like that now.
0: We don't... I ain't got a landline. It's not like...
1: I was taken back to the
0: 1970s. Get off the phone, I can't get on the internet. My goodness.
1: Oh, thank goodness everyone's got a phone now. Yeah, does your battery run low then? Because you're yakking that much.
0: Nah, it's got an all right battery, my phone, because, you know, it's like an up-to-date phone.
1: Right, because mine goes quite low. mine nearly ended itself yesterday. I dropped it and I thought that was it. It had funny green
0: colours
1: on it.
0: Yours is that old that you drop it and it probably bounce back up and be absolutely fine.
1: It was fine in the end, yeah.
0: My goodness.
1: What a relief that was, yeah. I don't want a new phone, Brad.
0: No.
1: But there you are. So communicating in memes, eh?
0: Yeah, that's just crazy if you ask me. Just get some words, get some sentences. You know what? Even a voice note would be better than sending memes. Come on, guys. Sort it out. Right, here's Lou.

0: to let you know you're one of my kind.
1: That is NXS. I need you tonight. Lewis Capaldi on before that with Wish You the Best. You're hanging out with Brad Chaz and Andrew. Getting on the Sugar Babes and some Backstreet Boys in the next few minutes. And we're chatting this.
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1: So, this is your chance with Smithy every weekday on the Home Run to try and nab yourself a meal for two at our featured venue, which for the last time this month is Slangerbar. So, basically, you need to identify a little bit of a musical soundbite. You need to get the artist and the title of the song correct. If you do, you're off for a meal for two.
3: 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The competition is open to over 18s and folk living in the Forth Valley, and it happens every weekday with Smithy on the Home Room just around 10 past five.
1: Yes, so make sure you've got Smithy on for that, and we will sort out the Sugar Babes and the Backstreet Boys after the latest on Forth Valley's Roads next.
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13: Good morning. Starting in Stirling, we've got traffic now recovered around the Skeoch roundabout. All good news, though, the St Ninian's roundabout queued on Glasgow Road and approaches from Boroughmuir Road as well, southbound. Now, just your usual traffic at Craig's roundabout, all approaches, especially from Goosecroft and Boroughmuir Road. St Ninian's Road, Port Street, busy but moving. It's Causeway Head Road, though, very slow towards the roundabout at Wallace Monument. And also Henderson Street picked up at Union Street, just in Bridge of Allen. Down towards the Kincardine Bridge, temporary traffic lights remain, so very busy here. And then your usual spots just causing some congestion around the Falkirk Stadium in Falkirk on the A9, Kerris Lane and Bellevue Street. That's your latest. I'm Vicky Spence. We'll have more in 20 minutes.
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1: Backstreet Boys and I Want It That Way. This is Central FM across the Forth Valley with Brad, Chaz and Andrew. Wednesday the 13th of September, it's 9:32. I don't know if you've seen this, but the Netflix has just released the trailer for the Matthew Perry documentary.
2: Oh goodness, really?
1: Yeah.
2: Wow, okay.
1: It's one of those ones that, you know, if you were a massive Friends fan or even just a fan of Matthew himself, it's a tearjerker, it definitely is. And I think the three-part documentary is going to be quite a difficult, but I think it'll be a good watch.
2: Yeah, it's kind of important, isn't it, to get the story out there, really.
1: Well, that's so, it, yeah. So that lands on Netflix on the 27th of October, so just under a month to wait on that landing.
2: Okay, I'll make a note in my diary and have plenty of tissues to hand.
1: Yes, and other TV stuff. Obviously, tomorrow night, The Traitors begins with us. So, celebrity traitors, the likes of Richard E. Grant, Maya Jama, Michael Sheen, Rob Beckett, Leanne Pinnock, Ross Kemp and Miranda Hart. I reckon Ross and Miranda are going to form an alliance.
2: Oh, do you think? See, I've not watched it, so I don't know how it works.
1: No, but I just in general, I just think those two in a room together are going to be hilarious.
2: Yeah, I think just for Miranda alone, I'm going to tune in. Definitely.
1: We'll do some Ella Henderson in the next few minutes, and this just now from Carol G and Bruno Mars. Stills on Central FM.

0: Lanson and Rudimental together with Alibi on Central FM. Carol G and Bruno Mars with Still. Before that, we'll do some Lisa Stansfield and Mike Posner on the way before chatting to Stuart McCafferty before his show at 10 and a check in on what's happening on Forth Valley's roads next as well.
1: Wake up with Brad, Shaz and Andrew.
2: Hey. 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
17: Good morning. Starting with the ongoing traffic at the Kincardine Bridge, there's temporary traffic lights. It's lots of busy traffic, not affecting the Clackmannatshire Bridge at the moment, but it may do, so please avoid if you can. Now, elsewhere, Falkirk, still delays. Kearse Lane, Bellevue Street, Falkirk Stadium, Earlsgate as well. We've got all delays under that M9. So your main carriageways, M9, M80, all issue-free. Up to Stirling, Boroughmuir Road, still queued towards Craig's Roundabout, and we've got lots of traffic that has been and gone now for Causeway Head Road at the Causeway Head Roundabout at Wallace Monument, so things looking much better. That's your latest. I'm Vicky Spence.
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0: is on, and how is your Wednesday, Stuart?
1: Well, did
0: it involve a trip to Hampden last night, didn't it?
2: Yeah, it did. However, I am looking at the positive, Brad.
0: Right, okay.
2: Okay, one, I got a haircut yesterday.
0: Okay.
2: And two, my steps are up.
0: Oh, well, there you go.
2: That's my positives. That's my positives. Wow. Going to football last night. There went.
1: What a hefty positive.
2: Yeah, there wasn't a lot of positives in terms of football.
0: Was the haircut just in case you got pulled off the subs bench and you needed that extra bit of aerodynamics? Yeah.
2: Just imagine if Pognoli said, Stuart, can you do us a shift for a couple of minutes? It's like, plug me through 30 seconds. Never mind 90 minutes. Anyway, there you go. But hey ho, it's watching football and all that sort of stuff. But anyway, so how are you guys?
0: Yeah, we're pretty good. Yeah, glad it's Wednesday.
2: I know. It was like this morning as well. Like, woke up and obviously the rain and all that sort of stuff. Like, not that great, but hopefully, fingers crossed, the afternoon's going to be a little bit better.
0: Very mild rain today, apparently. So,
2: even last night, I was walking back like at the 80th minute when the third goal got scored. And it was like a really mild night as well in Glasgow. It was like, I was expecting it to be freezing last night, but it wasn't. It's weird. It's
0: a strange situation that's going on at the moment. Yeah, it's a bit bizarre. But listen, we'll take it, because as long as it stays this and not absolutely freezing -10 or whatever, then
2: I'm quite fine. As long as it's -10 when I'm off on holiday in November, I'm quite happy with that. As long as it's as long as I'm all right, Jack. Yeah, that's all that matters to me.
0: I hope you're stuck in the plane and it can't take off because it's too cold.
2: Oh, you mad. There was some things that I thought to myself, that Brad Gill's a bad boy. Now I know the reason why.
1: It's proof in the
0: book. I know, leaving us here while you go on holiday, it's terrible. Imagine doing such a thing.
1: Not done that at all, Brad. Never.
0: Anyway, what's happening after 10?
2: Right, okay, 90s for the Wonder Year this morning. We've got some cracking wee tunes in there as well. There's maybe a couple of songs that you've not heard for a good wee while. We'll get to the number ones at one. And as always, as we always do this, a wee bit of chit-chat and find out what's going on in the world for Wednesday.
0: Ideal. Stuart's on his way in around about 5 minutes' time, just after 10 o'clock on Central FM. And we are going to leave you with our last tune. It's Taylor.

0: Taylor Swift, I Knew It, I Knew You on Central FM. That is it from me, Shaz and Andrew this morning. Have a fantastic Wednesday, whatever it involves. We'll be back with you 6:30 tomorrow morning. And Stuart McCafferty is soundtracking Wednesday daytime in the next few minutes. Have a good one.
1: Wake up with Brad, Shaz and Andrew.
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10: There are calls for more to be done to reduce cancer waiting times. It's after figures from Public Health Scotland show 24.7% of patients across the Ford Valley waited more than 62 days to start treatments between April and June. NHS Ford Valley have been approached for comment. Plans to merge Falkirk, Stirling and Clack Manager Council are to be discussed. Falkirk Council is to debate launching a review of options amid Scottish Government reforms. Ministers want to replace the current 32 council model with between 6 and 10 local authorities. The three local councils already work together through the Transformation Through Collaboration programme. Andy Burnham says he's looking at the options for a closer relationship with the EU. The Prime Minister says he's considering a customs union with the bloc, joining a single market or even rejoining Europe if it's what the people want. That's despite him ruling that out back in May. But Work and Pensions Secretary Pat McFadden says it's right to keep evaluating that decision.
11: What should be the basis on trade, security and other fronts? The piece-by-piece way that we've done this in the last 10 years hasn't really given clarity on those questions. In fact, some of them are different today than they were 10 years ago. So it's quite right that he says, let's take a long-term look at this.
10: And Scotland remain without a win in this season's Nations League after a 3-0 defeat to Switzerland. Jack Hendry was sent off after just 11 minutes for Scotland at Hampden Park.
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10: Largely dry today across the Forth Valley with a chance of the odd shower and highs of 19 degrees Celsius. That's the latest. I'm Andrew Baxter.
9: So thank you, Andrew. Cannot believe we're at Wednesday already. Final day of September. I'm Stuart McCafferty. And we'll kick things off with some Gwen Stefani.
1: Now, more of the best songs all day long.

The guy who stopped off at the Hydro on Monday night apparently absolutely blew it away. Well, not quite literally, of course, musically. Niall Horan and Tastes So Good at Central FM. And we kick things off just after 10. Gwen Stefani, many thanks to Brad, Shaz and Andrew. Of course, back tomorrow morning from 6:30 when you wake up. We could be getting a winner on... I'll tell you more how you could be winning yourself some cash. Details coming up soon. As I mentioned earlier on, 90s year today on the Wonder Year. Got some absolutely top tunes lined up, ready to go. We'll head on to the 1980s in just a moment. And let's continue with Garbage, Stupid Girl, Central FM.

0: looks at what's going on in the world today, an interesting survey that's came out, especially if you're a person that uses a train. We'll chat about that in a couple of minutes. Some good news, actually, regarding it. And, at the same time, an observation that I've made regarding said survey. We'll chat about that in the next couple of minutes. Actually, details on that after the likes of The Verve and some Billie Eilish.
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This is Stuart McCafferty taking care of daytime. I like my wee surveys. I like things that are going on in the world. And one of the surveys that I've been looking at today, it's all to do with public transport. Maybe one of those people that use a train quite a lot. An organisation called MyTrainPal.com conducted a survey trying to find out what are the best train stations in the UK. Big survey, over 210 train stations that were sort of polled. So what we're looking at is they use four different factors when collecting the research: station experience, performance and reputation, nearby food and drink, and also surrounding amenities. So they were trying to find out which stations are the strongest performers in those sort of categories. And actually, you would think that it would be all the London stations and all the sort of stations in, like, so say, Birmingham and Manchester that would be doing well. Actually, yeah, okay, the number one was London Liverpool Street. The thing is, I remember passing by there and I'm just thinking, like, I was not impressed by it, if I'm honest. However, in 2, 3 and 4 is Glasgow Central, Glasgow Queen Street, and also Edinburgh Waverley. On the station experience score, the station performance and reputation score, nearby food and drink score, and nearby amenities. You look at the likes of pubs, clubs, also cinemas, all that, tourist attractions, all that sort of thing. But added on to it, it seems that the stations in Scotland that are well and truly punching above their weight. Stirling actually managed to get not quite into the top 30, but number 31 they polled. So it looks like that we're

0: Gabrielle and Rise at Central FM. Just after 25 to 11, we'll be slipping back in time. We'll give you 20 minutes of hits from yesteryear and you can play along. Wonder Year for you this morning. Clues and songs will be on in just a matter of moments.
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0: Right, let's get the Wonder Year on then for Wednesday morning. It was a year we actually won Eurovision with Katrina and the Waves, and also a brand new 50 pence piece into circulation.
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0: 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Let me know the year that this was a hit for Monaco. And what do you want from me on the Wonder Year at Central FM? It is one.

Closer, yeah. Rosie Gaines. Closer Than Close at Central FM. It kicked off with Monaco. One of those classic one-hit wonders. What Have You Done For Me? Across the Forth Valley on the Wonder Year for you this morning. So, slipping back in time to when? The year that the first Harry Potter book was published. And also, too, Scotland voted to create its own parliament after almost 300 years of union with England. Any ideas when that all went on? And in sports, in Scotland, clubs in the Premier League decided to split from the Scottish Football League and from the SPL. When did that all happen? If you think you know, then why not send me a quick WhatsApp, 0330-838-1031. You can get in contact too via the Central FM app. Really easy to do that. 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Once it's downloaded, there's a wee button that says Contact the Studio. Then get in contact with me and let me know what you're up to. And do whatever you want to do. And let me know the year this morning that this was a hit. The album was left at the middle and it made a soap star into an international singing star, Natalie Imbruglia, and Torn. But from what year on the Wonder Year?

Natalie Imbruglia and Torn. Getting played at Central FM's Wonder Year for Wednesday morning, final day of September. This is Stuart McCafferty, got you till 2 today. So we'll get final sets of clues on this year. In terms of passing away, Mother Teresa died at the age of 87. And the big news story was a car accident in Paris killing Diana. Princess of Wales, her funeral was watched by over 2 billion people worldwide. Also going on in this year, then the Grand National was delayed after a suspected IRA bomb threat. And on the big screen, you're watching James Bond, 007, in Tomorrow Never Dies. Pierce Brosnan was playing the role of James Bond in this particular film. Also, The Fifth Element, As Good As It Gets, which brilliant film as well, which Cuba Gooding Jr., in that, and also My Best Friend's Wedding, some of the big films. If you think you know the year this morning, final chance to get in contact, 0330 838 1031, or get in contact via the Central FM app. We'll get your final song and we'll find out if you got the answer right after Texas and Halo. Central FM.

0: Final tune from Texas and Halo at Central FM's Wonder Year, but apparently we're all getting Tamagotchis in this year. And also some of the crazies included the Budweiser Frogs. Remember the one with Budweiser. I always just thought it was three frogs that were just deciding to burp. But anyway, also laser pens as well, and Ford launched the Puma make of car. Maybe you have one. Who knows? Right, so who managed to get the year right? We'll say hi to Craig, listening to us in Falkirk. Well done, fella, getting the year right. Who's that? Oh, yeah, Louise. Hi, Louise. Yeah, getting it right too. Gus in Bridge of Allen, thinking it was 1998. No, it wasn't. Big Mark getting the answer right. And we'll say hi as well to John, listening to us online just now, but he's working away hard in Kinnaird. Getting the year right. It was songs and headlines this morning from 1997 on the Wonder Year, and we'll get more of them tomorrow for Thursday for a brand new month. Yeah, 1st of October tomorrow. We'll get that all sorted out. Plus, Lady Showbiz News coming up soon after 11, and we'll kick things off with the likes of Pink and Sienna Spyro, and we'll get his news with Andrew Baxter next.
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0: It's now 11 o'clock across the Forth Valley. Let's get a latest news with Andrew Baxter.
12: Nearly a quarter of cancer patients across the Forth Valley have waited longer than the target time to start treatment. Data from Public Health Scotland shows 24.7% of patients waited more than 62 days between April and June. NHS Forth Valley have been approached for comments. Councillors in Falkirk are to discuss launching a review into merging with Stirling and Clack Manager Council amid Scottish Government reform. Ministers are looking to replace the current 32 council model with between 6 and 10 10 regional authorities. The three Forth Valley councils already work together on a couple of local programmes. Andy Burnham has suggested he could propose rejoining the EU as he considers the UK's future with Brussels. The Prime Minister has said he'll look at the pros and cons of all options after telling Labour's conference that Brexit has done more harm than good. But Conservative Party Chairman Kevin Holland-Raik says there should be no going back.
13: I think the deal you're going to get now to go back into the EU will be much worse than the one we had when we left it. What we should be doing is making the most of our freedoms we have outside the European Union. I speak as somebody who voted to remain, but I would not vote to rejoin.
12: And the number of tickets sold for a Stirling Crime Writing Festival reached a record high this year. 12,000 tickets were sold for events across Bloody Scotland, which was held earlier this month. Richard Osman, Lee Child and Robert Peston were among the big names taking part.
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12: Largely dry today across the Forth Valley with a chance of the odd shower and highs of 19 degrees Celsius. That's the latest. I'm Andrew Baxter.
0: So hour two of daytime off and running. Thanks, Andrew. We'll get tunes on in this hour from Sienna Spiral and we'll kick things off with a classic hit from Pink.
1: Now, more of the best songs all day long.

Two songs from completely different directions, Pink and So What. And they're the absolutely perfect tune from Sienna Spiro, it's Material Lover. Across the Forth Valley, it's Central FM. This is Stuart McCafferty, taking care of daytime. We'll get, let's see, tunes coming up in this hour. We'll get someone cool from New Radicals, some Lady Gaga for you in a wee while. And we'll get this on from Rihanna.

0: I keep referring to the fact when that song came out and they've got the bit set, the DJ prattle bit in the middle of that song. It's probably the right term. And me being a buddy in DJ, trying to get all the words right on it, and it's, failed profusely. Yeah. It's even the American accent as well. I mean, bumper-to-bumper traffic and all that malarkey. Yeah, there's Starship, and we built this city at Central FM. Latest showbiz news is coming up in just a matter of seconds. Actually, we'll get the details for you after something cool from New Radicals and latest showbiz coming up with Olivia next.
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1: Hello, it's Olivia with your entertainment news. And Celine Dion opened Paris Fashion Week with a surprise performance of her song I'm Alive underneath the Eiffel Tower. Also, it was the premiere for new film The Social Reckoning, which is a follow-up to The Social Network. Jeremy Allen White stars in the film, so we asked what his favourite moment from The Social Network is.
2: I think it's the moment that Andrew Garfield realises that he's been cut out of Facebook and that his piece of the company has been entirely diluted.
1: Jeremy plays investigative journalist Jeff Horitz, who won the Pulitzer Prize for his story on the Facebook files, so we asked what his own career high has been.
2: I have trouble thinking of a more joyous time than that first season run with the Bear and going to the Emmys with everybody, and that was a really tremendous kind of moment in my career. It was so much fun.
1: You can catch The Social Network in cinemas from the 9th of October. And Ray has squashed dating rumours between her and Michael B. Jordan, saying that they're just lovely friends. That's all for your entertainment news. Back with you soon.
0: 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Over 50, then be part of the flames with Tricky Hat Productions, a play where you make the stories come to life. For details, head to mcrobertartscentre.org.

Lady Gaga and Born This Way. There's a bit of a stooshy actually on Sunday night with her lack of appearance at the MTV VMAs. However, I mean, 2026 has been quite a big year for her. She obviously did a little bit more acting, bit of a cameo role in Devil Wears Prada too, but still, it was still Gaga and it was still quite cool. And also as well, she welcomed her first child with her fiancé. I mean, that was announced a few weeks back. So, yeah, of course. It's like, give the girl a break. No doubt next year she'll be back with a bang. There's Born This Way at Central FM. We'll get Justin Bieber along with a bit of Nicki Minaj with Beauty and the Beats. And the lady who, well, I'm not quite saying that Lady Gaga is passing the torch over to this lady. However, I've got a funny feeling we'll hear quite a lot of Miley over the next wee while, taken from her album Bass Persuades. It's brand new music. It's a title track and it plays right now at Central FM.

0: It's amazing what you can do with keyboards these days. There's Justin Bieber along with Nicki Minaj, and there's Beauty and the Beat at Central FM, where we'll get tunes on the way soon from Stonebridge. Plus, we'll tell you how you could be winning later on this afternoon. Smithy is back in the chair in the home run, and he's got some prizes heading out the door, which potentially you could be winning.
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0: I always think of the Wizard of Oz when I hear that song, like, put 'em up, put 'em up. The old Pussycat thing, yeah. Stonebridge, Therese, and Put 'em High at Central FM, and Beats International, along with the vocals of Lindy Layton and Dub Be Good to Me. This is Stuart taking care of things until 2 o'clock today. And remember as well, Smithy is on the air from 2, and you could be winning later on today, and actually could be winning for the final time this month.
1: Soundbite with Slangeva.
0: Because with it being the final day of September, we will move on to a new venue for Soundbite. So it's your final chance to win yourself a meal for two at Slangeva. All you need to do is correctly identify the well-known Central FM tune that Smithy will play just after 5 o'clock tonight. 10 past 5 is when he plays. When you hear it, drop him a quick WhatsApp. Tell him what you think the song is. It could be you walking away with a meal for two at Slangeva in Stirling. Brilliant venue, brilliant beer garden. It's one of those ones where you, if the weather is right, it's awesome. Lovely food as well, lovely drinks, lovely cocktails, everything is just lovely about it. And it could be you winning yourself that meal for two, courtesy of Central FM and Slangeva. So make sure you're with Smithy later on today on the home run. And if you manage to get the answer right on Soundbite, you'll be walking away with a meal for two. Think about it. End of the month, free scran on us. Yeah, can't beat it. As we get on right now, end of the beginning. This is Joe at Central FM.

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1: Last few months have been non-stop for Bruno Mars. He's in his American leg of his world tour. In Los Angeles is the venue tonight. He's going to be at the SoFi Stadium for three nights. That's a stadium that holds right about 80,000 people just for that sporting event. So, wow, must be absolutely awesome. There's When I Was Your Man at Central FM. And lunchtime approaches with the 12 o'clock news next.
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4: There are calls for more to be done to reduce cancer waiting times. It's after figures from Public Health Scotland show 24.7% of patients across the Forth Valley waited more than 62 days to start treatment between April and June. NHS Forth Valley have been approached for comment. Plans to merge Falkirk, Stirling and Clack Manager Council are to be discussed. Falkirk Council is to debate launching a review of options amid Scottish Government reforms. Ministers want to replace the current 32 council model with between 6 and 10 local authorities. Andy Burnham says he's looking at the options for a closer relationship with the EU. The Prime Minister says he's considering a customs union with the bloc, joining the single market or even rejoining Europe if it's what the people want. That's despite him ruling that out back in May. But Work and Pensions Secretary Pat McFadden says it's right to keep evaluating that decision.
5: What should be the basis on trade, security and other fronts? The piece-by-piece way that we've done this in the last 10 years hasn't really given clarity on those questions. In fact, some of them are different today than they were 10 years ago. So it's quite right that he says, let's take a long-term look at this.
4: And new figures show 12,000 tickets were sold at events for a major Stirling festival this year. Bloody Scotland attracted crime-writing fans from across the globe. It will return next September with Val McDermid announced as the guest programmer.
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4: Largely dry today across the Forth Valley with a chance of the odd shower and highs of 19 degrees Celsius. That's the latest. I'm Andrew Baxter.
2: Thank you, Andrew. So, tunes coming up in this hour from Alex Warren and Whitney Houston. Let's start things off, though, with Christina Aguilera.
6: Now, more of the best songs all day long. 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

Somber and My Body Isn't Ready across the Forth Valley at Central FM, and Christina Aguilera and Fighter. So lunchtime is on. I'm Stuart. We've got some cracking tunes. I've got to be honest, in this hour, there's a few tunes that I've not heard in a good wee while that I'm going to be getting played. We'll go back into the 90s with a hit that from a guy who's just sadly missed, but we'll talk more about that near the time. A tune that I've not heard for a good wee while from Bananarama, locked and ready to go, and we'll get that played straight after this from George Michael, Too Funky, Central FM.

0: if the reports are true, apparently the girls were a bit of a nightmare to work with. But hey, they gave us some mighty fine tunes. Bananarama, I remember originally when they said they were going to be joining Stockick and Waterman, you thought, really? I mean, obviously, Stockick and Waterman at the time, where everyone was all sort of sickly smooth, Kylie, Jason, all that sort of malarkey, Rick Astley. And then, well, I suppose, what is something different? And, well, certainly got it with Bananarama. Cruel Summer at Central FM. It's Stuart, so just getting up towards 20 minutes past 12 with tunes coming up from Nelly Furtado, some Alex Warren and Whitney Houston next.
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3: 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And the Courier? 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
1: This ain't no disco. 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

classic Sheryl Crow, All I Want to Do, apart from have fun, is play some Mighty Fine Songs. The home, of course, of Rad, Shaz and Andrew, who are back tomorrow morning at 6:30. If you'd like to win some cash, I'll tell you how you potentially could be winning yourself £500. More on that before 1 o'clock today.

0: Nelly Furtado, All Good Things Come to an End. Yeah, like that song. Thankfully, we're still going on until 2 o'clock here at Central Event. Remember as well, Smithy on from 2, and then from 6 tonight, Liv Curl is back in the chair. She's got some brilliant songs lined up between 6 o'clock and 10. Half-hour house party. You know what it's like for a Wednesday. Bit down the dumps, especially as well being the end of the month. So we'll get to a wee sort of pep, a wee fill-up for you at 6:30, a half-hour of some songs to get yourself just nice and motivated and get set for the second half of the working week. And then from 9, we'll be shining the spotlights on the unsigned acts across the Forth Valley and further afield. There's some brilliant tunes or brilliant music floating about around locally that maybe you've never heard of, but we'll put that into the spotlight for you, and we'll hear a full hour of some great unsigned music here at Central FM. That's on from 9 o'clock until 10 with Liv Curl, with the likes of Sixpence None the Richer, and we'll get Calvin Harris on the way next.
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0: Sixpence on the Richer, and there's Kiss Me, Calvin Harris, Tom Grennan before that, and By Your Side at Central FM, where you could be walking away tomorrow morning with potentially £500.
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0: So, Wake Up and Cash In is your chance to win on breakfast tomorrow morning. We wake up with Brad, Shaz and Andrew. Now, the thing is, we're doing it differently. We're doing a wee quick-fire quiz for you, so hopefully you'll walk away with something. And, well, you choose, because you can either go for an easy question, you can go for a medium question, or you can go for a hard question. So if you go for the easy one, you potentially could be winning yourself a Central FM Wake Up and Cash In mug, which, I've got to be very honest, I'd put that down in the hard section. That's what I want. If you go medium, we'll give you cash, could be £50 in the old hipper, or if you get a hard question correct, then you'll be winning yourself £500. Now, there is a wee catch to this, right? As the problem says, we don't just give you the money like that. Yeah, there you go, there's £500. Once you hear your question, you've just got 3 seconds to give us the answer. Now, if you get it right within 3 seconds, you win. So if you went easy, you'll win yourself that much. If you go medium, you get £50, which you managed to get away a couple of days ago. But if you go for the hard question, £500 if you get that right. Now, the thing is, if you run out of time or you give us a wrong answer, then you do not win the prize. You need to make sure you get it right within the 3 seconds. Then we'll be checking and double-checking and triple-checking. But you could be winning and could be playing as well, too. If you want to play, then sign up, centralfm.co.uk, and it could be you playing tomorrow morning, Wake Up and Cash In. 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Make sure you check them out before you enter, because they are very, very important. And you could be walking away with £500 tomorrow with Ian Gallagher Jewellers and Diamond Merchants, where you can make it the perfect time to choose your wedding rings with timeless jewellery and diamond expertise at Ian Gallagher Jewellers. Murray Place in Stirling, where you could be waking up and cashing in potentially the £500. So get on right now, Benson Boone. This is a time of my life at Central FM.

0: unfortunately no longer with us, sadly missed as well. And you realise how much good music he did once he's passed away. Obviously, that song itself, obviously, did sort of West End stuff. And then, what did he do again? Was it like it wasn't like opera. It was like a pop star type thing, but it was to do with opera. He did a bit of that as well. Just shows you such a multi-talented guy. Darius and Colourblind at Central FM with Benson Boone before that, and The Time of My Life. We will get the number ones at one on for you in just a matter of moments, slipping back in time to yesteryear, and we'll get them sorted after the latest news and sport with Andrew Baxter, which is on the way next.
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2: It's 1 o'clock across Forth Valley. Let's get latest news and sport with Andrew Baxter.
4: Nearly a quarter of cancer patients across the Forth Valley have waited longer than the target time to start treatment. Data from Public Health Scotland shows 24.7% of patients waited more than 62 days between April and June. NHS Forth Valley have been approached for comments. Councillors in Falkirk are to discuss launching a review into merging with Stirling and Clack Manager Council amid Scottish Government reform. Ministers are looking to replace the current 32 council model with between 6 and 10 regional authorities. The three Forth Valley councils already work together on a couple of local programmes. Andy Burnham has suggested he could propose rejoining the EU as he considers the UK's future with Brussels. The Prime Minister has said he'll look at the pros and cons of all options after telling Labour's conference that Brexit has done more harm than good. But Conservative Party Chairman Kevin Holland-Raik says there should be no going back.
5: I think the deal you're going to get now to go back into the EU will be much worse than the one we had when we left it. What we should be doing is making the most of our freedoms we have outside the European Union. I speak as somebody who voted to remain, but I would not vote to rejoin.
4: And the number of tickets sold for a Stirling Crime Writing Festival reached a record high this year. 12,000 tickets were sold for events across Bloody Scotland, which was held earlier this month. Richard Osman, Lee Child and Robert Peston were among the big names taking part.
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4: Sebastian Pogognoli's first home game in charge of Scotland ended in a 3-0 defeat to Switzerland in the Nations League. Jack Hendry was sent off just 11 minutes into the match at Hampden Park. The manager says it was a frustrating evening.
7: We start quite aggressive, front feet, and yeah, after 8 minutes, the game plan has to put on the side and just see the team reacting well or not with 10 men, and they did the best, to be honest.
4: Culture Secretary Lisa Nandy says Man City could be thrown out of the Premier League. It's after being found guilty of all charges of financial breaches by an independent commission. And tonight should see British heavyweight boxers Tyson Fury and Anthony Joshua's first press conference. It's ahead of December's mega fight in Cardiff. And that's your latest Central FM Sport.
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4: Largely dry today across the Forth Valley with a chance of the odd shower and highs of 19 degrees Celsius. That's the latest. I'm Andrew Baxter.
2: Just after 1 o'clock, we get three songs. All managed to get number one in the charts. We call them the number ones at one. And we'll start it off with Rihanna and Take That.
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8: 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Shine bright like a diamond. 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

Every time I hear that, I always think to myself, do I fancy going shopping? Take that and shine. Yeah, it's an old TV advert. If you're looking at radio shit, what the heck are you talking about? Old classic TV adverts, and I know them all. That's my problem. And Rihanna and Diamonds on the number ones at one at Central FM. We talked about yesterday about Top Gun. They're talking about Top Gun 3. Tom Cruise looks to be heading back into the pilot's chair again. Actually, weirdly enough, I thought they would do a redo of this theme and also this film that it was from Days of Thunder. Marie McKee and Show Me Heaven at Central FM.

I'm sure I read somewhere that Tom Cruise was considering doing a reboot or a remake or a follow-up of Days of Thunder from that film, Show Me Heaven, from Maria McKee. And you think, oh, not another one. I mean, all he's done the Mission Impossibles and all that sort of stuff, and he's talked about doing more Top Gun malarkey. But let's be perfectly honest, Tom Cruise does not put a duff film on his CV, does he? Okay, right, maybe the Jack Reacher one. Okay, I'll give you that, because obviously Jack Reacher, if you read the books, might be 6'5", and obviously in his Cubans, Tom Cruise is about 5'10", if that. But he's still, actually, I thought he did a mighty fine job doing it. But from Days of Thunder, Maria McKee, Show Me Heaven, wrapping up the number ones at one for Wednesday afternoon across the Forth Valley at Central FM, with a song from the guy who announced a couple of days ago he's going to be performing at the Oval Hydro. And right now, let's go on Olivia Rodrigo, Stupid Song, Central FM.

0: I'm reading a wee story that Cammy Barnes, when he did his first gig in Glasgow, he was getting heckled left, right and centre. He must want to invite the person that heckled him left, right and centre to the Ovo Hydro in a few months' time and just go, nah, nah, nah, nah, nah. Just look at me now, mate. Look at me now. Yeah, he's got his gig in April. If you are going, then good. I know they go on public sale tomorrow. Sorry, beg your pardon, Friday. But obviously there's obviously pre-sale stuff going on just now. So if you manage to get a ticket to see Cammy, then great. There's Whiskey Roll at Central FM for lunchtime for Wednesday with tunes that we'll get. Let's see, Taylor Swift, some 22, and a song and a half from the Cardigans next.
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So the new video for Taylor Swift came out on something. 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

Every time I hear that song, I just have to smile profusely. Matthew Welder and Break My Stride, talking about a chap that always makes me smile. Smithy, he's back on from two today. Your chance to play along and hit the headline in, let's see, just over 10 minutes time, actually, well, maybe 20 minutes time. It'll give you the the headline to put the hit to. Hometime Humdinger, and of course your chance to win on Soundbite. That's all happening with Smithy. He's with you at two today. As we get on right now, Shaka Khan and Snoop Dogg at Central FM. Shaka.

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0: 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I'll be back tomorrow from 10. Enjoy what you're doing for the remainder of your day, and Smithy is up next with a home run.
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5: 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Here's Andrew Baxter.
7: There are calls for more to be done to reduce cancer waiting times. It's after figures from Public Health Scotland show 24.7% of patients across the Forth Valley waited more than 62 days to start treatment between April and June. NHS Forth Valley have been approached for comment. Plans to merge Falkirk, Stirling and Clack Manager Council are to be discussed. Falkirk Council is to debate launching a review of options amid Scottish Government reforms. Ministers want to replace the current 32 council model with between 6 and 10 local authorities. Andy Burnham says he's looking at the options for a closer relationship with the EU. The Prime Minister says he's considering a customs union with the bloc, joining the single market or even rejoining Europe if it's what the people want. That's despite him ruling that out back in May. But Work and Pensions Secretary Pat McFadden says it's right to keep evaluating that decision.
8: What should be the basis on trade, security and other fronts? The piece-by-piece way that we've done this in the last 10 years hasn't really given clarity on those questions. In fact, some of them are different today than they were 10 years ago. So it's quite right that he says, let's take a long-term look at this.
7: And new figures show 12,000 tickets were sold at events for a major Stirling festival this year. Bloody Scotland attracted crime-writing fans from across the globe. It will return next September with Val McDermid announced as the guest programmer.
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7: Largely dry today across the Forth Valley with a chance of the odd shower and highs of 19 degrees Celsius. That's the latest. I'm Andrew Baxter.
5: Right, just gone to Wednesday afternoon. We made it to halfway through the week. I'm Smithy. Welcome to the home run. Teddy Swims and some classic blue to get us underway next.
9: Now, more of the best songs all day long.

It's the latest offering from Teddy Swims, Break Up in Reverse, at Central FM. Blue with All Rise before that, kicking us off on the home run for Wednesday afternoon. I'm Smithy. Good to hear some Blue on the radio again. Had a tough few years there, didn't they? They were trying to make a bit of a comeback. Even went in for the Eurovision Song Contest. It didn't score any points, but, you know, they tried nonetheless. That's all you could say. So good to hear them on the radio again. We're back, of course, with Soundbite at 5:10 this evening. Elsewhere on the show, you've got the Hometime Humdinger to look forward to after 4 o'clock this evening. As well as that, some entertainment news, some travel, of course, to get you home safely. And the Hometime... No, we've done the Hometime Humdinger. We've covered that. Hit the headline. It's too many things beginning with H on this show. Hit the headline on the way after Aha and Nicole Scherzinger now at Central FM. Afternoon.

0: It's a Howard Take on me, Central FM, Nicola Scherzinger. But don't hold your breath just before that. That song used to be my mum's ringtone on her phone many a year ago. Old Nicole Scherzinger. Right, time for today's Hit the Headline. As always, you can pick a song to go along with our headline today. 0330 838 1031. If you want to get in touch on WhatsApp, you can do that. Also, if you want, on the Central FM app as well. If that's how you're listening this afternoon, you can suggest a song through the app. Today we're talking about emus. Runaway emu leads Japan police on a two-hour chase. Police in Japan spent 2 hours chasing a very fast suspect last week in the form of an emu. Officers in the Shiga Prefecture, I think that's how you say that, were called on Wednesday morning with reports of an ostrich running loose throughout a residential area. It turned out to be an emu that had escaped from the local zoo. So there you go. The bird is less than a year old and had been allowed to roam near to the zoo's entrance. He saw his opportunity and, yep, you guessed it, he legged it. Police got him 2 hours later after a long, long chase. So that's our story today. Runaway emu leads Japanese police on a two-hour chase. Can you think of a song to go along with that headline today? Like I say, if you can, 0330 838 1031 is the number to get in touch on WhatsApp. You can suggest your song and, of course, leave your name as well. Odyssey Central FM app as well if you want to suggest a song. Runaway emu leads Japanese police on two-hour chase. That is our headline for today. Think of a song if you can. And while you do that, we'll play some Snow Patrol at Central FM next.
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Camellia doesn't make music much these days, still writes a lot of music though, and is still credited with some amazing songs. There goes Superstar at Central FM. Right, we've got a brand new single from Bruno Mars and Karol G to play you fairly soon. Let's get back underway with today's hit the headline for today. All about the runaway emu. I'm laughing because I'm picturing this in my head. Runaway emu leads Japanese police on a two-hour chase. It was after an emu was allowed to wander around the entrance of a local zoo. Basically, seen its opportunity, decided to leg it, and went on the rampage for 2 hours. Police eventually caught up with the emu, but it took them 2 hours to get it under control. Oh, brilliant. The zoo, by the way, has come out of this. It's not covered itself in glory at all. The zoo says it's reviewing its security measures, but plans to keep emus in the zoo. Well, there you go. Can you think of a song, though, for that headline today? 0330-838-1031 on WhatsApp if you want to get in touch through the Central FM app. You can do that as well, of course. And leave your name and your song suggestion, obviously. It could be yours that plays before three this afternoon. Runaway emu leads Japanese police on a two-hour chase. What song can we play, though? I will find out before three. In the meantime, as promised, brand new Bruno Mars.

0: Miley Cyrus, she was one of the big winners at the MTV VMAs the other day, of course. There goes Flowers here at Central FM. Brand new song from Bruno Mars, along with Karol G before that, called Still. We'll hear from the Spice Girls, and still we're looking for a song on today's Hit the Headline, if you can think of one. Like I say, 0330-838-1031 on WhatsApp, if you want to get in touch, or you can use the Central FM app as well, and suggest a song for a runaway emu. And this afternoon, we'll play that winning song before 3 p.m.
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It's the Spice Girls. Who do you think you are? Central FM, what a tune that is. Right, 30 minutes away from 3. How are you getting on with coming up with a song for our headline today on Hit the Headline? All about the emu who went on the run in China. Well, Japan, actually. Runaway emu leads Japanese police on a two-hour chase. I would say it's a goose chase, but it's an emu that's involved. Apparently, though, police in Japan spent 2 hours chasing a very fast suspect last week in the form of an emu. Officers chased an ostrich, which was, well, they initially had reports of an ostrich running round loose through a residential area. It turned out there was an emu that had escaped from the zoo. Basically, the bird was hanging around the entrance to the zoo, saw its opportunity, got out, and then the poor police had to chase it for 2 hours. And eventually got it back. And the zoo says it's still reviewing its security policy, but there's no plans, but plans to keep emus. No plans to ship them onto another zoo. So there we go, he's not getting transferred. What song can we have for our emu this afternoon? That's what I want to know. 0330-838-1031. If you want to WhatsApp me this afternoon. Also, you can get in touch on the Central FM app as well. Runaway emu lands Japanese police on a two-hour chase. What song came out for that headline? We'll find out before three. In the meantime, here's Ariana Grande at Central FM.

Naughty Boy with Sam Smith. There goes La La La, Central FM. On Wednesday afternoon, Runaway Emu leads Japanese on two-hour police chase was our headline today. Thank you to everyone who got in touch and suggested a song. This was after police had to chase an emu around the neighbourhood for 2 whole hours. Wonder why places are short of police resources when you have to go out and chase emus, honestly. After a two-hour pursuit, though, officers managed to corner it at a block of flats, apparently, and was returned safely to the zoo, who are reviewing their security measures, apparently, but have intentions to keep emus for a while yet. So there you go. Thanks, everyone who got in touch and suggested a song. You're right. Cathy's been in touch. There is a number of songs with the word Runaway in them. You're right, there is. There's MC San and Neil McCoy in a song called Runaway. The Chorus had a song called Runaway. So, though, did Janet Jackson. So we'll go for that one, as suggested by Cathy this afternoon. A winning song on Hit the Headline today at Central FM.

0: Kelly Jackson, Runaway, winning song today on Hit the Headline, as suggested by Kathy as well. Thank you very much for that. We'll have another Hit the Headline for you at same time tomorrow, around about 20 past two here on The Home Run. And Andrew Baxter has the latest news at three next.
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3: The Courier isn't just news. It's where bonds are strengthened and our stories are shaped. From the shadow of Stirling Castle to the banks of the Forth, it's where our lives connect. 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And The Courier? We are the place where all our stories meet, because local stories make us. 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
0: It's getting latest at three. Here's Andrew Baxter.
8: There are calls for more to be done to reduce cancer waiting times. It's after figures from Public Health Scotland show 24.7% of patients across the Forth Valley waited more than 62 days to start treatment between April and June. NHS Forth Valley have been approached for comment. Plans to merge Falkirk, Stirling and Clack Manager Council are to be discussed. Falkirk Council is to debate launching a review of options amid Scottish Government reforms. Ministers want to replace the current 32 council model with between 6 and 10 local authorities. Andy Burnham says he's looking at the options for a closer relationship with the EU. The Prime Minister says he's considering a customs union with the bloc, joining the single market or even rejoining Europe if it's what the people want. That's despite him ruling that out back in May. But Work and Pensions Secretary Pat McFadden says it's right to keep evaluating that decision.
9: What should be the basis on trade, security and other fronts? The piece-by-piece way that we've done this in the last 10 years hasn't really given clarity on those questions. In fact, some of them are different today than they were 10 years ago. So it's quite right that he says, let's take a long-term look at this.
8: And new figures show 12,000 tickets were sold at events for a major Stirling festival this year. Bloody Scotland attracted crime-writing fans from across the globe. It will return next September with Val McDermott announced as the guest programmer.
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8: Largely dry today across the Forth Valley with a chance of the odd shower and highs of 19 degrees Celsius. That's the latest. I'm Andrew Baxter.
0: Just after three on Wednesday afternoon. We've made it halfway through the week already. Hello, I'm Smithy. Welcome to The Home Run if you just joined us. Cat's Eyes, new single on the way after some Mary Mary.
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Cat's Eye, Animal at Central FM. Brand new from them, of course. 8 minutes past three on Wednesday afternoon. Smithy here with Home Run. Hope your Wednesday is going well so far. Your midweek countdown to the weekend is on. And the best TV show in the whole wide world starts tomorrow night, doesn't it? I'm not going to watch tomorrow night's episode, though. I'm going to wait until Friday. You know exactly what I'm talking about, don't you? Traitors. If you've never watched The Traitors before, you need to get into this, seriously. I didn't watch the first two series of The Traitors, and then I got into, well, yeah, it was the third series and the normal one, and then the celebrity one, and then the last series of The Traitors as well, series four. And it is just brilliant, and I'm addicted to it now, and I cannot wait for the new series to start, celebrity one. Some good celebs in there as well. Rob Beckett's in there, quite a few comedians. Grant Mitchell from EastEnders, he's going to be a traitor, surely.

0: Anne-Marie with 2002 at Central FM. I remember the first time I kind of come across Anne-Marie, she was supporting Ed Sheeran when I went to see him at Hampden, maybe about 10 years or so ago. It was way before COVID times. And I must have been a big fan of Sheeran. Went to see him at Hampden, and she was a supporter. I'd never heard of her before. I thought, oh, she's good. Need to watch out for her. Sure enough, a couple of years there she was on the radio. It was Anne-Marie. 2002 here at Central FM. We've got Train on the way fairly soon. The latest in the world of entertainment news as well. We've got news today on Olivia Rodrigo, Taylor Swift, and some somber news as well. I don't mean somber as in bad news. I mean somber as in the person, the musician somber. More on him in 10 minutes' time as well.
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Ed Train with Drops of Jupiter here at Central FM. You know, the modern kind of thing these days seems to be the weight loss chaps. Well, soldiers in the British Army are now being ordered to tell a medical officer if they're taking things like Ozempic and Mounjaro. It comes after fears that gastrointestinal side effects, including diarrhea and constipation, could send troops rushing off mid-exercise, apparently. A latest issue of the UK Forces Soldier magazine spells out plainly, telling soldiers they must declare it. There are also worries about the nutritional differences as well, or deficiencies, muscle loss, and also kidney strain as well. But basically, the British Army, what they're saying is they're banning weight loss jabs in case officers get caught short when they're out and about on exercising and stuff. There'd be nothing worse than that, would they? Imagine being on an exercise with your squad and having to do that. Nothing worse. We'd never live that down in the squadron, would you? Quite right on the British Army.

0: Kelly Barnes. Let Me Down here at Central FM. Right, 25 minutes past three. Time for some showbiz news, I reckon.
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0: Looks like the world of celebrity dating rumours are back doing the rounds again. Olivia Rodrigo and Formula One driver Kimi Antonelli found themselves at the centre of a dating rumour that started with one bloody video, apparently. A clip from one of Olivia's concerts went viral next, and fans were convinced they had spotted the Mercedes driver in the crowd. One post was captioned, "Why is Kimi Antonelli, or what is he doing, at an Olivia Rodrigo concert?" There's just one problem. It isn't actually Kimi in the video, despite the uncanny resemblance. Kimi has genuinely been to one of Olivia's shows, but nothing suggests that he was there more than a fan. Olivia picked up multiple VMA nominations this year, but skipped the ceremony, choosing to stay on tour instead. She's since been linked to New York-based financial professional Julian Cronenberg's, following a split from actor Louis Partridge after more than 2 years together. Taylor Swift's new encore tracks have divided fans and critics, apparently. The deluxe add-on to Life of a Showgirl adds four songs: Patient Zero, Cleveland, Pink Clouding and Babylon. Fans have spent weeks decoding closing countdowns on our website, expecting a victory lap. Instead, Cleveland has been singled out as a low point, with some calling it her worst track ever. It's a fickle world, showbiz, isn't it? A sub-track reviewed to title There's Little to Applaud argued the songs show almost no artistic growth, even though the record sold 4 million copies in a week. Despite the criticism, Swift broke two Spotify records in 2026 with the release as well. Meanwhile, Bruno Mars has gone full drama on Instagram after watching Drake's dance with Karol G at a show in Houston. Drake made a surprise appearance during the Colombian star stadium gig, joining her for their collaboration "I" and sending the crowd wild, apparently. He also performed his hit Janus STFU. Okay, what that means for yourself. In 2016's One Dance, and a clip of him dancing with Karol G has gone viral, apparently. Bruno shared a photo of himself gazing out of a plane window and captioning it, "When you see Drake dancing with your Latina crush in 4K. We've all been there, Bruno, son. We've all been there.
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0: Educator, Butter Boy, Day Day at Central FM, the official song of the World Cup this year, of course. It feels like ages ago, it feels like an age since it was a World Cup in summertime, of course, like that. Although, if you're Scotland, nothing's really moved on all that much given the score last night. To be fair, I can see what they're trying to do with the team, right? And I didn't see all of the match, only seen the highlights. So, to be fair, that's probably a bit judgmental of me. But, yeah, it wasn't great last night, was it? Let's be honest. Ouch. What to be done there, I think. Right, Waterboy's on the way. And David Guetta featuring Usher as well. Brilliant song from those guys on the way after we catch up with Martin for the latest on the roads next.
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8: M80 looking a bit busy. Glasgow bound as you're passing Cumbernauld this afternoon. In Stirling, Boroughmuir Road running well between the Clicks and Customs roundabouts. In Falkirk, the Grahams Road just steady at the moment, to and from Bainsford. The A9 looking busy southbound as you head from the Helix in towards the Westfield roundabout. Finally, at the Concarden Bridge, temporary traffic lights there adding a few minutes to your journey. That's the latest. I'm Martin Robertson. More travel in 40 minutes.
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0: And back tomorrow morning, nice and early, will be Brad, Chaz and Andrew, of course. They will wake you up. They will give you the chance to win on Wake Up and Cash In tomorrow morning, of course. Every weekday morning, they've got the chance for you to win prizes in the Quickfire Quiz. Now, depending on the difficulty level that you pick, it depends on what the prize that you win as well. What I mean by that is, if you go for the easy questions, you win a Central FM mug. Listen, great prize, don't get me wrong, but that's the easy level. If you go for the medium level of questions, in terms of difficulty, you win yourself £50 if you get it right. Or, if you go for the hard question, it's £500, but it is very, very difficult, I have to say. So if you want to win £500, you've got to select the hard difficulty for the questions. And there's a catch as well. Once you hear your question, you've got just 3 seconds to give your answer. 3 seconds, that's it. Very, very difficult. Get it right though within the 3 seconds and you win. Get it wrong and you're out of time. Unfortunately, you don't win the prize that you selected, whether that's the easy, medium or hard level of competition. You could go on centralfm.co.uk right now and register to play for Wake Up and Cash In. There's a button on there. Click that, leave a few details, and you could be on playing with the guys one morning very soon right here at Central FM. And remember to pick your difficulty as well. If you're going to go easy, you get the Central FM mug if you get it right. Medium, 50 quid, not to be sniffed at. Or if you choose the hard question, it's £500 in cash. It's with our friends at Ian Gallagher Jewellers and Diamond Merchants. And make this the perfect time to choose your wedding rings with timeless jewellery and diamond expertise. 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The game back on air, of course, tomorrow morning, along with Brad, Chaz and Andrew. They're here from 6:30 at Central FM. We'll play Wake Up and Cash In just after 8, of course.

0: It's Enrique Iglesias with Khalees here at Central FM. Not in love. Rounding off another hour of the home run for Wednesday afternoon. Smithy here. We'll get involved with the home time humdinger in the next hour of the show. Of course, do that round about 20 minutes to 5. More travel with Martin as we head through the afternoon. And the very latest news as well. Andrew Baxter here at 4 o'clock next.
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9: Nearly a quarter of cancer patients across the Forth Valley have waited longer than the target time to start treatment. Data from Public Health Scotland shows 24.7% of patients waited more than 62 days between April and June. NHS Forth Valley have been approached for comments. Councillors in Falkirk are to discuss launching a review into merging with Stirling and Clack Manager Council amid Scottish Government reform. Ministers are looking to replace the current 32 council model with between 6 and 10 regional authorities. The three Forth Valley councils already work together on a couple of local programmes. Andy Burnham has suggested he could propose rejoining the EU as he considers the UK's future with Brussels. The Prime Minister has said he'll look at the pros and cons of all options after telling Labour's conference that Brexit has done more harm than good. But Conservative Party Chairman Kevin Holland-Raig says there should be no going back.
10: I think the deal you're going to get now to go back into the EU will be much worse than the one we had when we left it. What we should be doing is making the most of our freedoms we have outside the European Union. I speak as somebody who voted to remain, but I would not vote to rejoin.
9: And the number of tickets sold for a Stirling Crime Writing Festival reached a record high this year. 12,000 tickets were sold for events across Bloody Scotland, which was held earlier this month. Richard Osman, Lee Child and Robert Peston were among the big names taking part.
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9: Largely dry today across the Forth Valley with a chance of the odd shower and highs of 19 degrees Celsius. That's the latest. I'm Andrew Baxter.
0: Wednesday afternoon, 2 minutes past four. Smithy here on the Home Run at Central FM. Right, let's get underway for this hour. Ray, after Classic, Get Us Allowed, next.
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Dre with Where Is My Husband at Central FM. Been looking for him for ages, hasn't she? Girls Aloud with The Promise before that, getting us underway for another hour of Wednesday's Home Run. Smithy here. I hope your Wednesday's going well at work so far. A couple of days till the weekend. And The Traitors starts tomorrow night as well. What is not to like about life at the moment? I love The Traitors. I really, really do. Trouble is, my mother half's out tomorrow night and we always watch Traitors together. So when I'm on here on Friday, no spoilers about the Thursday, because I'm going to go home and we're going to watch both episodes on Friday night. The two of us. I don't know about you. I love The Traitors. I think it's easily the best thing on the telly in the past 20 years. The Traitors. You've never seen it before. Get involved, honestly. I'm sure I'll be talking lots about The Traitors between now and the next 3 weeks when the final's happening. Right, Minute Work on the way, and right now, NC.

0: It's Minute Work with Down Under at Central FM. You thinking of proposing anytime soon, by the way? Or perhaps buying your other half a diamond ring. Now, apparently, is the time to do it. I see that natural diamond prices have crashed to levels not seen in over two decades. Wholesale prices are now sitting at between 30 and 40% below their 2021 peak. The main culprit is the boom in lab-grown diamonds, which look chemically identical, but they cost up to 85% less. So there you go. So it's driven the price of diamonds down. So you're thinking of proposing to your other half. Now's probably the time to do it while the price of diamonds are down. There you go. Smithy tips on saving money at Central FM. Joe Corry and Pharrell Williams on the way fairly soon. We'll catch up with Martin for the latest on the Four Valleys Roads as well. 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
2: M80 flowing fine at the moment between the M876 merge at Denylon Head and Castle Cary, and Stirling the A91 bit sluggish southbound between the Muirton and Millhall roundabouts. In Falkirk, the Grahams Road still steady to and from Bainsford, the A9 busy southbound as you head in towards the Westfield roundabout, and Grangemouth Road busy eastbound in towards the Westfield roundabout. At the Kincardine Bridge, temporary traffic lights there adding a few minutes to your journey, and the A977 and the A907 sluggish southbound in towards the Gartari roundabout. That's it, that's all for now. More travel in 20 minutes.
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And Head and Heart here at Central FM. Now, we've had quite a few comebacks this year, haven't we, when you think about it. Westlife had a song out at the start of the year. Shaka Khan's made a bit of a comeback recently as well. And believe it or not, there might be a Spice Girl about to make music again. Cruz Beckham has sent the internet into meltdown because he's managed something even the Spice Girl was quite never pulled off. He's got his mum Victoria back in the recording studio. And rumour has it, they're making music together. I did not have a Victoria and Cruz Beckham collaboration on my bingo card for 2026, but yeah, apparently it's going to be a thing. It'll be interesting, to say the least, that, won't it?

0: Suddenly Sandy next to me at Central FM, right, 4:30. We're getting away with tonight's Home Time Humdinger in the next 10 minutes. Music from Gala on the way as well.
1: Nearly a quarter of cancer patients across the Forth Valley have waited longer than the target time to start treatment. Data from Public Health Scotland shows 24.7% of patients waited more than 62 days between April and June. Plans to merge Falkirk, Stirling and Clank Manager Council are to be discussed. Falkirk Council is to debate launching a review of options amid Scottish Government reforms. And the number of tickets sold for a Stirling Crime Writing Festival reached a record high this year. 12,000 tickets were sold for events across Bloody Scotland.

playing the best songs all day long across Falkirk, Stirling, and Clackmannanshire. This is Central FM.

0: Bruno Mars and I Just Might here at Central FM. Right, 22 minutes away from 5. Time for this. Yes, today's home time humdinger. If you are on the 9-to-5 workday, you're looking for a wee 20-minute something to do to get you through that last part of work before you head home for the day. The ideal thing is a home time humdinger. We do it every night at this time at Central FM. And if you'd like to get involved, I'd love to hear what you think the answer is. 0330-838-1031 on WhatsApp. You can send me a message on the Central FM app. And remember, if you're listening through the app this afternoon, just click a couple of buttons. You can send me a message directly here into the studio. And tell me the answer to this here question. What has cities but no people and forests but no trees? Oh, interesting. What has cities but no people and forests but no trees? Like I say, if you want to get in touch on WhatsApp, 0330-838-1031. The number to get in touch, you can use the Central FM app as well. What has cities but no people and forests but no trees? Answer on the way before 5. And Martin, as you travel next.
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9: M80 slow in Glasgow bound from the M876 Mirror at Denylon, head down towards Castlekirry. We're just heading on the M9 southbound at Junction 9. That's the Bannockburn interchange. There's a breakdown there, so take care if you're headed that way. In Stirling, the A91 sluggish southbound between the Muirton and Millhall roundabouts, and then further south from the Greencorn Hills roundabout in towards the Bannockburn interchange. In Falkirk, the Grahams Road busy heading northbound as you head from the Central Retail Park out towards Bainsford. The A9 busy southbound in towards the Westfield roundabout. In Grangemouth and Shire Road busy westbound between the Hull Flats roundabout and the Catcher's Bray roundabout at the M9, and at the Kincardine Ridge temporary traffic lights adding a few minutes to your journey. Finally, the A977 looking heavy southbound as you head in towards the Gortari roundabout. That's it, more travel in 40 minutes.
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Rufus with Shaka Khan, Ain't Nobody. Right here at Central FM, we've got music from Taylor Swift. In fact, a brand new single in a couple of minutes' time. First of all, back to the home time humdinger. How are you getting on with the humdinger tonight, then? It sounds a bit like this. What has cities but no people and forests but no trees? I must admit, I thought it was quite a tricky one tonight. Most people are getting the right answer, actually. Jacqueline reckons it's a map. Yes, it is. Sam, is it a map? Yes, it is. Patricia Bagnock, yes. Well done to you. Maureen reckons it's football clubs today. Oh, Maureen and Alloa. It's not the right answer. It's a good game, but it's not the right answer. Catherine Tom, spot on. Kate, you are spot on as well. So, what has cities but no people and forests but no trees? If you fancy one last go, then you know what to do. I think I might have gave the answer out, actually. Which is rather embarrassing. But if you pretend you didn't hear that bit and you want to have a go and want to mention, then 0330-838-1031 is the number to send me a WhatsApp. Or get in touch on the Central FM app. Just, I don't know, pretend you never heard the answer if I may have blotted it out while reading out texts. Maybe I didn't. I think I did, though.

0: It's Pink with All I Know so far at Central FM. Let's wrap up today's hit the headline, home time humdinger. I'm getting right mixed up this afternoon, I'm gonna. What has cities but no people and forests but no trees? Was the question I was saying earlier on. Well done, I think everybody guessed what it was when I blurted out accidentally while reading out text messages. A map. What's the answer we were looking for today? Well done, you. If you
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0: 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Here's Andrew Baxter.
8: There are calls for more to be done to reduce cancer waiting times. It's after figures from Public Health Scotland show 24.7% of patients across the Forth Valley waited more than 62 days to start treatment between April and June. NHS Forth Valley have been approached for comment. Plans to merge Falkirk, Stirling and Clack Manager Council are to be discussed. Falkirk Council is to debate launching a review of options amid Scottish Government reforms. Ministers want to replace the current 32 council model with between 6 and 10 local authorities. Andy Burnham says he's looking at the options for a closer relationship with the EU. The Prime Minister says he's considering a customs union with the bloc, joining the single market or even rejoining Europe if it's what the people want. That's despite him ruling that out back in May. But Work and Pensions Secretary Pat McFadden says it's right to keep evaluating that decision.
9: What should be the basis on trade, security and other fronts? The piece-by-piece way that we've done this in the last 10 years hasn't really given clarity on those questions. In fact, some of them are different today than they were 10 years ago. So it's quite right that he says, let's take a long-term look at this.
8: And new figures show 12,000 tickets were sold at events for a major Stirling festival this year. Bloody Scotland attracted crime-writing fans from across the globe. It will return next September with Val McDermid announced as the guest programmer.
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8: Largely dry today across the Forth Valley with a chance of the odd shower and highs of 19 degrees Celsius. That's the latest. I'm Andrew Baxter.
0: Hi, we've got a chance for you once again to win a meal for two. Slanjaman coming up. Soundbite, please, in a couple of minutes' time. First, Zanna Larson and some Sophie Ellis-Bextor next.
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0: It's Anna Larson, Midnight Sun is Central FM, getting us underway for the final hour of the home run, of course, for Wednesday. Spiller and Sophie Ellis-Bextor, of course, with Groove Jets. Hello, it's Smithy here. Like I say, the home run at Central FM, and we are hoping to give away a meal for two tonight.
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0: We'll go for a few days, this one, and you can win a meal for two at Slanjava in Stirling. Loads to see and do there, including burgers, pizzas, loaded fries, sharing plates, alongside cocktails, beers and much, much more. The Votive Entertainment as well, by the way. DJs, live music, theme nights, a packed weekend party atmosphere, plus a large beer garden. And the rooftop terrace is one of Stirling's top destinations for a big night out. You can be there if you can tell me that song there. 0330-838-1031 on WhatsApp. There it is again. What is that song? Who's it by? Tell us. And you can be off for a meal for two at Slanjava in Stirling. Good luck.

0: is Nathan Evans, Heather on the Hill at Central FM. Right, 12 minutes past five, and I think we might have progress on Soundbite.
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0: Somebody's been in touch who thinks that's the right answer. Oh, hang on a second, it's all kicking off here. We've got Wham playing and everything. Hang on a wee second, there we go. And we'll keep that going. We'll play Wham in a, wee bit. Right, anyway, that's how excited I am about this. We think we've found ourselves the right answer. Let's see if that's the case.
2: Hello.
0: Joanne, hello, it's Smithy at Central FM. How are you doing?
2: Hi. Good, thank you.
0: Now, see, the thing is, you were texting in the right answer yesterday, or you think you were anyway. And I was trying to get a hold of you yesterday, and I couldn't get you to come on here, so I'm glad that you've answered your phone tonight. How are you doing anyway?
2: Yeah, I'm fine, thank you, fine.
0: Good stuff. Now, you think you know what this song is? Right, and which literally is 0.003 seconds of a song. Tell us what you think your answer is.
2: Brown. Living in America.
0: Living in America by James Brown. Yes, James Brown. And you're absolutely spot on, by the way. How did you get that from 0.03 seconds of a song?
2: Because I've been listening to it all week.
0: Right. And you just...
2: I didn't know. It was actually my partner.
0: Ah, right.
2: That said, it's that. Because Barry will have the radio on and he'll be like, oh my god.
0: No, well, I hope you're going to take him to Slanjava.
2: Absolutely.
0: That meal for two.
2: Yes.
0: Good stuff. Well, well done you. Well done you, Joanne. What to do is stay on the line, I'll get your details, and we'll sort that out with Slanjava. And you've got a meal for two. Well done you.

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11: An M9 Glasgow bound at Bannockburn, the earlier breakdown there has now been cleared. M80 still slow in Glasgow bound as you head from the M876 merge at Dennylone, head down towards Castle Cary. The M876 is heavy Glasgow bound as you head towards the M80 merge. Now in Stirling, the A91 sluggish southbound as you go through the Manor Powers roundabout, and then further south between the Muirton and Mill Hall roundabouts. In Falkirk, the Grahams Road busy heading northbound as you head from the Central Retail Park out towards Bainsford. A9 busy southbound in towards the Westfield roundabout and Grangemouth Road, heavy eastbound in towards the Westfield roundabout. In Grangemouth and Shire Road, still busy westbound between the Hall Flats roundabout and the Canters Bray roundabout at the M9. In the Kincardine Bridge, temporary traffic lights adding a few minutes to your journey. In the A977 and the A907, busy southbound in towards the Gartari roundabout. That's the latest. More travel in 20 minutes.
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0: it up. 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

0: It's the latest offering from Alex Warren. There goes Fever Dream here at Central FM. Ariana Grande before that, and of course, No Tears Left to Cry. We're the home of Wake Up with Brad, Chaz and Andrew. They're here each weekday morning from 6:30. You've got chances for you to win as well. You can wake up and cash in with the guys. Whether you win a mug, 50 quid or 500 quid is entirely up to you, of course. I'll explain more about that fairly soon. Like I say, if you want to get involved, centralfm.co.uk. You can register it online anytime you like, and could be playing the game one morning very soon with the guys. They're back tomorrow morning, of course, from 6:30 here at Central FM. And we've got Incognito and Jocelyn Brown on the way, plus some Harry Styles after your news headlines.
1: Nearly a quarter of cancer patients across the Forth Valley have waited longer than the target time to start treatment. Data from Public Health Scotland shows 24.7% of patients waited more than 62 days between April and June. Plans to merge Falkirk, Stirling and Clank Manager Council are to be discussed. Falkirk Council is to debate launching a review of options amid Scottish Government reforms. And the number of tickets sold for a Stirling Crime Writing Festival reached a record high this year. 12,000 tickets were sold for events across Bloody Scotland.

I know he's got a wedding to pay for. That's probably why he's taking on so many gigs. Of course, yeah, he toured earlier on this year. He's touring next year again in the UK. And he's in the middle of a 12-night run in New York as well. He'll be coining it in for this wedding, so he will. Harry Styles, there goes American Girls at Central FM. We've got Ricky Martin to play you before 6 o'clock this

0: evening before Liv takes over, of course. And Incognito with Jocelyn Brown on the way after you travel with Martin for the final time this evening across the Forth Valley next.
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11: M8 is still a bit heavy Glasgow bound as you head from the M876 merge at Dennilon and head down towards Castle Cary, although it does look as though it's starting to ease off. In Stirling, the A91 sluggish southbound at the Manor Parish roundabout, and then further south between the Muirton and Millhall roundabouts. In Falkirk, the Grahams Road busy in places between the Central Retail Park and Bainsford. The A9 busy southbound as you head in towards the Westfield roundabout, and Grangemouth Road heavy eastbound in towards the Westfield roundabout. At the Kincardine Bridge, those temporary traffic lights still adding a few minutes to your journey, and the A907 looking heavy southbound in towards the Gartari roundabout. That's the latest. I'm Martin Robertson.
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playing the best songs all day long across Falkirk, Stirling, and Clackmannanshire. 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

it's Ricky Martin, and of course, Living La Vida Loca at Central FM. You know, people say that your phone listens to you. For example, if you're talking about buying a new car and you're scrolling through your social media, you'll find car adverts and things like that. I was talking to my mother half this morning because she had a coffee. She went out for a coffee and a walk with a friend last night. And she couldn't sleep last night because she was so wired to the moon with the coffee. And sure enough, I've come across this survey today on my phone. A new study has found your caffeine cutoff needs to be much earlier than most people think. If you're planning on a 10 p.m. bedtime, your last coffee, apparently, should be 10 past one in the afternoon to avoid affecting your sleep. Pre-workout supplements are worse, containing twice the caffeine of coffee, so that cutoff moves to around 8:50 in the morning. Drinking caffeine too close to bedtime was found to cut total sleeping time by 45 minutes, and people take an extra 9 minutes to actually fall asleep as well. It takes me no time at all. I reckon I could have a coffee and still be out in 30 seconds flat, honestly. Easy days.

0: None will ever do the things that they wish that they could do so.
1: It's Razor Light Golden Touch, rounding things off for me on the home run for Wednesday evening. Thank you very much for your company. I'll do it all over again, of course, tomorrow afternoon from 2 at Central FM. Stick around, though. Liv on the way from 6. She's got Cammy Barnes and the All Saints to kick us off this evening, plus an hour of brand new unsigned bands from 9 p.m. this evening here at Central FM. Some of the best local and upcoming acts featured right here on Central FM with Liv shortly after 9. Have a brilliant Wednesday, whatever you're up to.
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14: Good evening, it's 6 o'clock. Let's have an update on all the latest news. Here's Andrew Baxter.
16: Nearly a quarter of cancer patients across the Forth Valley have waited longer than the target time to start treatment. Data from Public Health Scotland shows 24.7% of patients waited more than 62 days between April and June. NHS Forth Valley have been approached for comment. Councillors in Falkirk are to discuss launching a review into merging with Stirling and Clack Manager Council amid Scottish Government reform. Ministers are looking to replace the current 32 council model with between 6 and 10 regional authorities. The three Forth Valley councils already work together on a couple of local programmes. Andy Burnham has suggested he could propose rejoining the EU as he considers the UK's future with Brussels. The Prime Minister has said he'll look at the pros and cons of all options after telling Labour's conference that Brexit has done more harm than good. But Conservative Party Chairman Kevin Holland-Raik says there should be no going back.
17: I think the deal you're going to get now to go back into the EU will be much worse than the one we had when we left it. What we should be doing is making the most of our freedoms we have outside the European Union. I speak as somebody who voted to remain, but I would not vote to rejoin.
16: And the number of tickets sold for a Stirling crime writing festival reached a record high this year. 12,000 tickets were sold for events across Bloody Scotland, which was held earlier this month. Richard Osman, Lee Child and Robert Peston were among the big names taking part.
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16: Cloudy tonight across the Forth Valley with a chance of the odd shower and lows of 7 degrees Celsius. That's the latest. I'm Andrew Baxter.
14: Hello, good evening. Liv Cole with you. Thanks again, Smithy, for another fantastic afternoon. We continue all the best tunes there with some All Saints.
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big energy to get us going tonight. That was Cammy Barnes on Central FM. Liv Kemmel with you now until 10 o'clock, continuing the soundtrack of all the best songs all day long. And in true Central FM spirit, we have a great mix coming up tonight. Ed Sheeran on the way for you very shortly. Some Scissor Sisters are going to kick off our half-hour house party from 6:30. Sia is also coming up, and plenty more besides. So whatever kind of mood you're in, however this Wednesday has treated you thus far, let's change the tune, shall we? Let's keep us in a nice good mood, or keep our spirits high, keep our energy up as we plough on with the rest of whatever the day has in store. And let's get into this then. Post Malone and Morgan Wallen, a fantastic collaboration, perfect country pop for you. It's called I Had Some Help.

0: feel I've not heard this one for ages. It was everywhere when it first came out, wasn't it? Ed Sheeran, Across the Forth Valley with Galway Girl. Hope you're having a wonderful beginning of the evening, whether you are just clocking off work or just clocking in for the night. I've got Sia on the way with Cheap Thrills, and I Don't Feel Like Dancing is the first song you'll hear on the Half Hour House Party tonight.
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3: I'd never met anyone like him. 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
6: 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It's where bonds are strengthened and our stories are shaped. From the shadow of Stirling Castle to the banks of the Forth, it's where our lives connect. Our voices rise together and community shows its strength. And The Courier? We are the place where all our stories meet, because local stories make us. Stay connected to the stories shaping Stirling.
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icon, Dua Lipa and Illusion on Central FM. I hope it finds you very well tonight. A warm welcome. My name is Liv, and at 6:30 tonight, it is time for our half-hour house party, as promised. I feel this is always especially important on a Wednesday night. We're halfway through the working week now, so whatever this week has been for you so far, if it's been a cracker, if it's been a drag, if it's been something else entirely, try and forget about it now. Put the rest of it out your mind between now and 7 o'clock as we enjoy some truly fantastic music. I have Icona Pop on the way. I have Ultrabeat coming up. Avicii, Sugar Babes, Robin S. And as promised, we are kicking off with this absolute classic.

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0: is the energy we need for a midweek night. Iconic Pop, Charlie XCX, I love it. I hope you're well this evening. Between now and 7 o'clock, this is our half-hour house party. Ultra Beat are on the way to continue the good vibes, and I've got a big tune from Avicii coming up as well.
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Aloe Black and Avicii with Wake Me Up on Central FM. Good evening. Welcome along. Has it been a good Wednesday so far? I cannot believe it's the last day of September. And I'm not going to make the Green Day joke. I'm sure you've already heard it plenty of times today. But I will say that I'm excited for October. This is the time where I thrive. And so if you are a little bit nervous about the darkness rolling in, if you're apprehensive of autumn appearing around the corner, knowing that before too long it is Christmas, then just try and think of all the Christmas parties that will be coming your way soon. And if you are in charge of any of the playlists, then I recommend you get this tune on from Sugababes. Highly underrated. This is Red Dress.

0: such a fantastic song to close out another excellent half hour house party, if I do say so myself. Hope it's turned your mood around if it's been a bit of a rotten day so far. Robin S and Show Me Love taking us towards 7 o'clock tonight, and plenty more of the best songs all day long continuing with me right the way through until 10. And if you particularly loved this half hour house party, make sure you join us again tomorrow at the same time. And remember also that Ellie Foster is here on from 6 o'clock on Friday nights and Saturday nights to really give you a 4 hour house party. It's a non-stop playlist of all the best weekend starters, so definitely join us if you want a little bit of a party to kick off your weekend nights. But as mentioned, the news is on the way next at 7 o'clock with Andrew, and I'll be back with more tunes next.
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12: Nearly a quarter of cancer patients across the Forth Valley have waited longer than the target time to start treatment. Data from Public Health Scotland shows 24.7% of patients waited more than 62 days between April and June. NHS Forth Valley have been approached for comments. Councillors in Falkirk are to discuss launching a review into merging with Stirling and Clack Manager Council amid Scottish Government reform. Ministers are looking to replace the current 32 council model with between 6 and 10 regional authorities. The three Forth Valley councils already work together on a couple of local programmes. Andy Burnham has suggested he could propose rejoining the EU as he considers the UK's future with Brussels. The Prime Minister has said he'll look at the pros and cons of all options after telling Labour's conference that Brexit has done more harm than good. But Conservative Party Chairman Kevin Holinrake says there should be no going back.
13: I think the deal you're going to get now to go back into the EU will be much worse than the one we had when we left it. What we should be doing is making the most of our freedoms we have outside the European Union. I speak as somebody who voted to remain, but I would not vote to rejoin.
12: And the number of tickets sold for a Stirling Crime Writing Festival reached a record high this year. 12,000 tickets were sold for events across Bloody Scotland, which was held earlier this month. Richard Osman, Lee Child and Robert Peston were among the big names taking part.
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12: Cloudy tonight across the Forth Valley with a chance of the odd shower and lows of 7 degrees Celsius. That's the latest. I'm Andrew Baxter.
0: It is 7 o'clock. Good evening. You're listening to Central FM. And it's Liv Cowell here with you for the rest of your Wednesday evening. Teddy Swims on next after this from Elton John.
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Teddy Swims on Central FM. Mr. Know-It-All, good evening and welcome along. A whole hour of new Scottish music still to come tonight at 9 o'clock. George Ezra on the way next, and Anastasia as well coming up. If you need a proper sing-along tune to really let go of whatever stress you've been holding on to this Wednesday, then I hope you'll stick around and belt out I'm Out of Love, because I can promise you that I will, and I don't think anybody else in this building is going to be too happy about that. In the meantime though, speaking of, let's get those vocal those vocal pipes, those vocal cords warmed up with this from Alicia Keys.

0: A joyful wee number for the end of your Wednesday. George Ezra on Central FM. As promised, Anastasia is on the way. Also going to get into the new one from Karol G and Bruno Mars. If you've yet to hear that one, stick around.
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This is such a vibe. This is just what we need for a Wednesday night. Crystal Waters on Central FM. Good evening and welcome along. Alison Limerick on the way. Got the script to play for you as well. One of my favourites from that big album of theirs that I have had on repeat through every heartbreak of my entire life. So I'll tell you more about that soon. I've also got the one from Calvin Harris and Jazzy that I've been singing all summer long. But right now, as promised, Karol G and Bruno Mars have teamed up together and got in the studio at long last to deliver what is absolutely a vocal masterpiece. Both of them have such incredible voices and it comes together beautifully on this one. It's called Still.

0: 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This is Central FM, the best songs all day long, continuing with the script on the way. And also, we have the chance for you to win up to £500 this week if you listen closely and get involved.
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0: belt of a tune, Calvin Harris and Jazzy. Hopefully not the last we see of these two together. Before that, we had The Script and For the First Time on Central FM.
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0: Alrighty, how do you fancy winning a wee bit of extra cash going into a new month? Every weekday morning on Wake Up with Brad, Shaz and Andrew, we're giving you the opportunity to win a prize with our quick fire quiz. And the best thing is, depending on how you feel that day, you can choose your question level. 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Or if you're feeling brave and all the brain cells are absolutely working together, you can go hard for the chance to win £500. However, regardless of which one you go for, once you hear your question, you will only have 3 seconds to give us your answer. 3 seconds. It's not long. 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Easy peasy. 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Brad, Shaz and Andrew will love to have you, and a massive thank you to Ian Gallagher Jewellers and Diamond Merchants. 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Definitely go and get involved. Once again, sign up right now at centralfm.co.uk. Crossing my fingers for you. And we'll look forward to hearing how you get on. Ellie Goulding on the way for you very soon. We'll have an update on all the news at 8 o'clock. And right now, getting back into the tunes with Let Loose and Crazy For You. Enjoy.

0: I think this is my favourite Ellie Goulding song, How Long Will I Love You, a beautiful romantic wee number to help us unwind this Wednesday. Taylor Swift on before that with Opalite. The news on the way next at 8 o'clock. Andrew Baxter is going to come back with all the latest, and I have more of all the best songs all evening long to continue at 8.
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2: 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It's 8 o'clock. Time for an update on the latest news. Here's Andrew Baxter.
4: Nearly a quarter of cancer patients across the Forth Valley have waited longer than the target time to start treatment. Data from Public Health Scotland shows 24.7% of patients waited more than 62 days between April and June. NHS Forth Valley have been approached for comments. Councillors in Falkirk are to discuss launching a review into merging with Stirling and Clack Manager Council amid Scottish Government reform. Ministers are looking to replace the current 32 council model with between 6 and 10 regional authorities. The three Forth Valley councils already work together on a couple of local programmes. Andy Burnham has suggested he could propose rejoining the EU as he considers the UK's future with Brussels. The Prime Minister has said he'll look at the pros and cons of all options after telling Labour's conference that Brexit has done more harm than good. But Conservative Party Chairman Kevin Holland-Raig says there should be no going back.
5: I think the deal you're going to get now to go back into the EU will be much worse than the one we had when we left it. What we should be doing is making the most of our freedoms we have outside the European Union. I speak as somebody who voted to remain, but I would not vote to rejoin.
4: And the number of tickets sold for a Stirling Crime Writing Festival reached a record high this year. 12,000 tickets were sold for events across Bloody Scotland, which was held earlier this month. Richard Osman, Lee Child and Robert Peston were among the big names taking part.
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4: Cloudy tonight across the Forth Valley with a chance of the odd shower and lows of 7 degrees Celsius. That's the latest. I'm Andrew Baxter.
2: Wednesday evening continues across the Forth Valley at 8 o'clock. I have Ariana Grande coming up for you and Nelly to play right now. This is Liv Cowell hanging out with you tonight.
6: Now, more of the best songs all day long.

New Ariana Grande across the Forth Valley tonight. I hope it finds you very well this Wednesday. My name is Liv Cowell, keeping you company for another couple of hours and a whole hour of brand new Scottish music coming your way from 9 o'clock tonight. I'm going to introduce you to some of the most exciting bands, artists, producers and DJs that I have found coming out of our proud wee nation. So if that sounds like something you might be interested in, then I recommend sticking around. In the meantime, we've got some Alex Warren and one of his new tunes to play for you very soon. Katy Perry coming up with a classic. TLC on next. And right now, a song that I would like to dedicate to anybody who's going out tonight. Wednesday needn't be a frumpy night in. This could be the beginning of your early, early weekend. And if that's the case, I think this tune from Rihanna brings exactly the kind of energy and attitude you will need for a big night out. Shut Up and Drive on Central FM.

0: nice bouncy wee tune for a midweek. Dominic Fike on Central FM and Three Nights. Hope it soundtracks something fun. Perhaps you are still working tonight, though, and if that's the case, then I have exactly the kind of tune that you need next from Katy Perry. And Chumbawamba is on the way as well with Tub Thumping.
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An anthem for the midweek. If this has not been your day, then I hope that one has given you a bit of a boost. Chumbawamba never sounded so good on Central FM tonight. Sabrina Johnson is still to come, and Taylor Swift on the way very soon before 9 o'clock, at which time I'm going to bring you some very new exciting Scottish music, including my pick of the playlist, which tonight comes to you in an hour's time from a beautiful folksy singer-songwriter with a real heartbreaker of a tune. So if that's something you need, then do stick around. In the meantime, I have a new, brand new in fact, Alex Warren tune for you. It's called Emerald Eyes.

0: big sounds tonight. Sabina Johnson across the Forth Valley. Good evening and hello. Daft Punk are on the way to continue that dancey energy, and then we'll bring it back down with the beautiful one that Taylor Swift wrote for the Toy Story 5 film.
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big fan of this. Taylor Swift, I Knew It, I Knew You. I think it's so classic from her. It sounds just so much like the Fearless album that I loved listening to growing up. And now she's brought that kind of style back for the Toy Story 5 film. And I am so here for it. It's nostalgic, it is fun, and it is so heartwarming as well. I hope it finds you well this Wednesday across the Forth Valley. Don't forget as well, if you are planning on going away a little bit over the next couple of weeks, we can be there with you wherever you go, whether that's within the Forth Valley or out with the Forth Valley, perhaps a wee holiday on the horizon. Make sure you download our Central FM app and we can bring you all the best songs all day long, no matter your location. We'll be there with you and all the tunes will be with us. The likes of Tom Grennan on the way next, as an example. And U2 to play for you now with Sweetest Thing. I feel like I've had such a U2 2026. I've loved going back to their old stuff. This is the Sweetest Thing on Central FM. Enjoy!

0: 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That was Sienna Spyro and Material Lover. The best songs all day long, continuing with me for another hour, but we turn our attention next to Scotland. More on that after the news at 9 o'clock.
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1: 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Andrew Baxter is here with an update on all the latest news.
3: Nearly a quarter of cancer patients across the Forth Valley have waited longer than the target time to start treatment. Data from Public Health Scotland shows 24.7% of patients waited more than 62 days between April and June. NHS Forth Valley have been approached for comment. Councillors in Falkirk are to discuss launching a review into merging with Stirling and Clack Manager Council amid Scottish Government reform. Ministers are looking to replace the current 32 council model with between 6 and 10 regional authorities. The three Forth Valley councils already work together on a couple of local programmes. Andy Burnham has suggested he could propose rejoining the EU as he considers the UK's future with Brussels. The Prime Minister has said he'll look at the pros and cons of all options after telling Labour's conference that Brexit has done more harm than good. But Conservative Party Chairman Kevin Holland-Raik says there should be no going back.
4: I think the deal you're going to get now to go back into the EU will be much worse than the one we had when we left it. What we should be doing is making the most of our freedoms we have outside the European Union. I speak as somebody who voted to remain, but I would not vote to rejoin.
3: And the number of tickets sold for a Stirling Crime Writing Festival reached a record high this year. 12,000 tickets were sold for events across Bloody Scotland, which was held earlier this month. Richard Osman, Lee Child and Robert Peston were among the big names taking part.
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3: Cloudy tonight across the Forth Valley with a chance of the odd shower and lows of 7 degrees Celsius. That's the latest. I'm Andrew Baxter.
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1: I hope you're ready and warmed up already because we are jumping straight in. We're not pulling any punches tonight. Kicking off with some incredible new rock. I have a new band to introduce to you very soon. Some punk coming your way next. And this might just ease you into what we have in store tonight. Clover in Edinburgh have been putting out some gorgeous tunes over the last few months. This is their second single to date and it is an absolute belter. It's called Woman I Met. Enjoy.

You can always rely on these guys to get the blood pumping, the lackeys, and you don't scare me on Central FM tonight. Good evening and welcome along. Thank you so much for joining us as we celebrate, showcase and support some of what I think are the most exciting new musicians to come out of Scotland at the moment. Coming up tonight, I have my pick of the playlist on the way at 9:30 from Hector Shaw. Beautiful bit of folk coming your way then. We've got some dance and electronica coming up before 10 o'clock, some more rock and roll coming up next, and some pop and some kind of synth pop, I should be specific, on the way before that pick of the playlist. So it's a real mix tonight, as we like to keep it here on Central FM. And do let us know what you think. 0330 838 1031 is our WhatsApp number if you want to come and give us some reviews of what these songs are singing to you, what kind of words are coming to mind, what kind of descriptions, what kind of inspiration do you think they might have taken? Are they reminding you of other iconic bands or other iconic singers? I'd love to hear from you. And in the meantime, I will plough on and introduce you to No Flux, a band actually based right here in the Forth Valley, fully independent, four-piece, based in Falkirk. And this is the first real single that we have from them. And it leaves such an impression. Once you get to the chorus, you'll know just what I mean. It's called The Magic.

playing the best songs all day long across Falkirk, Stirling, and Clackmannanshire. 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

0: How fantastic is this? New from All Romance? It's called Nervous. I hope it finds you very well tonight. Thanks for hanging out. I've got some pop on the way for you next. Jack Torrance and a single from his EP, which he says is one of his own favourites. I have a new one from Vin Peaks to play for you. Real synth pop energy coming that way. A bit nostalgic, a little bit fresh, and something else entirely. Something brand new as well from Hector Shaw. That's my pick of the playlist in the next 15 minutes.
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0: How bubbly and brilliant is that? Vin Peeks from Dundee and a brand new single from him. It's called Scream. It's the second single that we'll have of the debut album coming out very soon called Alexithymia. Really cool name for the record. And before that, Jack Torrance and TV Love, taken from his own brand new EP. Hope you're well tonight. It's 9:30 and that means only one thing here on Central FM, and that is... it is time for my pick of the playlist, and this is the one song on my list of Scottish artists and bands that I think belongs on yours, and this week it's a beautiful folksy number. If you've had a bit of a stinker of a Wednesday and you need to really unwind tonight and maybe have a wee cry, that's okay, then is, I think, the perfect song for you. Then it's from Hector Shaw, it's called Noah, a brand new single following on from a very successful EP. It is heartbreaking, it is tender, it is delicate, and it is absolutely beautiful to listen to as well. The guitar in this is just exquisite. Here he is to tell us just a wee bit more about what inspired the song.
1: So Noah is about memory and friendship, and about how two people can remember the same period of their life from totally different viewpoints, and the very quintessential queer experience of loving your best friend. Hey, this is Hector Shaw, and you're listening to my song, Noah, on Central FM.

some tickets for him. He's playing the Stirling on the 12th of December, just in the run up to Christmas. If you want to go and support Hector Shaw live, I know he would love to see you there as he brings his beautiful sound to the Forth Valley. And now, as we continue this Wednesday evening, I hope you're well, we're going to head down to Ayrshire for a new artist yet to be played on the show called Keir Mitchell. A great sound, classic kind of Callum Beattie sound to this, Cammy Barnes as well. If you're a fan of those artists, I think you're going to really love what Keir has to offer. Similar kind of country sounds, big energy and totally heartfelt lyrics as well. Beats and Cumnock, this is his brand new single. It's called Not Impressed.

0: very good, isn't it? Keir Mitchell, and not impressed. He's been writing for years and years and years, finally just starting to bring his music out and showcase it properly. And in that time, he's been doing some incredible gigs. He's been at the O2 ABC, he's been played on other big stations, and even opened the BBC Sports Scotland Scottish Cup TV programme with a performance prior to one of the main fixtures. That's quite an achievement. That's quite a really cool gig to have as well, isn't it? Looking forward to seeing where he goes next. I know he's been touring across Ayrshire, so maybe he'll come up near our neck of the woods in the Forth Valley. Go and give him a wee nudge on his socials and encourage him to do so. We've got some more beautiful folksy and lo-fi sounds coming your way next before we get into some more electronica before 10.
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0: Dead.
1: I love it when a song ends on a slightly bitter note. That was Beth Miller from Edinburgh, and a gorgeous song of hers called Time Machine, a great example of the incredible songwriting that can appear in full if you want to go and check it out on her debut album. It's called Perspective, out now to go and enjoy, and I hope you will go and take the time to go and discover more of Beth Miller, because she's great, absolutely fantastic. And before that we had Isla with a long awaited new single for 2026. It's called Swept Away. Gorgeous kind of atmospheric notes in there, lots of sea sounds. She's based over in Port Glasgow, so I imagine the coast and water has been a big influence for her over the years. Delighted to have her back making music for 2026. And now, as promised, before we finish up at 10 o'clock, we're going to go into the electronica scene. We are here every Monday to Thursday for a whole hour between 9 and 10. So if you missed anything tonight, go and catch up on our website at centralfm.co.uk. It's got the full track list. For now, we're staying in Edinburgh for I Slept In and Just Tell Me.

0: It's been such a joy to discover this artist this summer. It's called Summer, actually, S-O-M-E-R. And this incredible instrumental track is called Forever. It will come as no surprise, I'm sure, to hear that video games have been a big influence for him as he's been working on his composition and his production. I think his big ambition for him is to get some of his music on a new video game. I can totally see why that would be. So if you know anybody in that industry, then definitely go and give him a wee shout. And in the meantime, thank you very much for joining us tonight. I hope I'll see you this time tomorrow as we do another hour of brand new Scottish music. In the meantime, go and support these artists however you can. If that's just a cheeky follow on their Instagram, I promise you it goes further than you think. My name is Liv Cowell, I'll see you tomorrow, and right now we take you through into the early hours of Thursday with more of the best songs all night long. Take care.
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5: The top stories this hour. Broadcaster Dame Esther Ranson has died aged 86. Her family say she was the most wonderful mother and cherished grandmother. The former host of shows such as That's Life established charities to help young and older people, including Childline. In recent years, she'd been a campaigner for legalised assisted dying after her lung cancer diagnosis in 2023.
6: I've joined Dignitas. If the next scan says nothing's working, I might buzz off to Zurich. But, you know, it puts my family and friends in a difficult position because they would want to go with me, and that means that the police might prosecute them. So we've got to do something.
5: Passengers arrived home in Israel after one pilot stabbed another and tried to crash a plane bound for Tel Aviv. The aircraft dropped 14,000 feet in a matter of seconds during the altercation. The Prime Minister says there's strong indications Iran played a part in a suspected terror plot near RAF Fairford. Five men arrested near the Gloucestershire airbase on Sunday have since been released under investigation. The UK and France have scrapped their so-called one-in, one-out migrant scheme. It was aimed at reducing the number of people crossing the Channel in small boats, but is no longer processing new cases. Tyson Fury and Anthony Joshua shared a surprisingly respectful first face-to-face as the countdown began to their long-awaited showdown in Cardiff on December the 11th. The heavyweight rivals traded jokes at the launch press conference, with Fury even suggesting the pair share a pint after the fight. Joshua says he's proud to be involved in British boxing's biggest ever event.
7: We're here now, right? 10 years in the making, you say? We're here now, honestly, it's a blessing. Thank you to his team, his family, for keeping him on the straight and narrow. You know, for all those years, 18 years a professional, and I've been keeping my head down, plugging away, and it had to happen at some stage, and there's no better time than now.
5: And former Manchester City boss Pep Guardiola's told fans he's here more than ever after the club was found guilty of breaking financial rules. City insists they'll appeal and deny any wrongdoing. From Sky News, I'm Chris Milligan.
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5: The top stories this hour. Broadcaster Dame Esther Ranson has died aged 86. Her family say she was the most wonderful mother and cherished grandmother. The former TV presenter set up charities to help young and older people, including Childline, and campaigned to legalise dying after her lung cancer diagnosis in 2023. Passengers say they feel very lucky after one pilot on their flight stabbed the other and apparently tried to crash the plane. The Tel Aviv-bound aircraft plunged about 14,000 feet within seconds. This man was on board.
6: Suddenly the aircraft dropped, like a massive dropped down, like a roller coaster. And we saw that there was a crowd and riot on the front, next to the cockpit.
5: Passengers managed to overpower the attacker and two off-duty pilots made an emergency landing. The US president says more details will emerge later about why five men arrested over a suspected terror plot in Gloucestershire were released under investigation. The Prime Minister has confirmed there's a link between Iran and a security incident outside RAF Fairford Air Base. The men were arrested on Sunday but have since been released under investigation. Donald Trump was asked about the decision to release them in the Oval Office.
7: We caught them early. And I'm trying to figure out if that's for real, that they actually did it. Maybe they did it for a reason, but we're going to know about that this afternoon, so we'll report on it.
5: The UK and France have scrapped their so-called one-in, one-out migrant scheme. It was aimed at reducing the number of people crossing the Channel in small boats, but is no longer processing new cases. UK diesel prices have hit another grim milestone, passing £2 a litre for the first time. The cost, according to analysis of government data, had already reached record highs this week. And Cristiano Ronaldo has confirmed he has left Portugal's training camp ahead of tomorrow's Nations League match against Denmark. It's after he had talks with the head coach and the president of the Portuguese Football Federation. The 41-year-old announced the decision on social media earlier. From Sky News, I'm Barry Weir.
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1: At Hovis, we've been around long enough to know where real strength comes from. 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
4: Top stories this hour. Dame Esther Ranson has died at the age of 86. She was the face of TV shows like That's Life and became a tireless campaigner for young and old people. The head of the NSPCC says she helped millions of children by founding Childline, and Age UK's called her a true inspiration. She also pleaded with politicians to support Kim Leadbeater's assisted dying bill.
5: I'm just very sad that I never knew Esther when she was well, because obviously I only got to know her through the terminally ill adults bill when she was very poorly herself. She was such a combination of a strong woman, but a very kind woman and a very funny woman.
4: Questions are being asked about how a pilot was allegedly able to attack a colleague and try to crash an Israel-bound passenger plane. The flight plunged nearly 14,000 feet before passengers intervened, with two off-duty pilots landing in Saudi Arabia. The alleged attacker has been arrested. Aviation security analyst Paul Edwards says no system eliminates every risk.
6: I think it's very difficult to train someone to cope with someone leaning across a cockpit and stabbing them. But what I would say is that everything needs to be looked at, including who is recruited to fly these aircraft.
4: Israel's foreign minister has told the prime minister he's barking up the wrong tree over claims Tehran was involved in the RAF Fairford security incident. Five men arrested on Sunday have since been released under investigation. Police have asked prosecutors to consider manslaughter and other offences over the Grenfell Tower fire. The Metropolitan Force has submitted 20 files to prosecutors to make charging decisions in relation to the tragedy in West London in 2017. The Home Office has confirmed the one-in-one-out migrant deal with France won't be extended when a pilot scheme finishes. It says it's no longer processing new cases. And Saracens head coach Joe Shaw has refused to say when director of rugby Brendan Venter will next speak to the press. Reports have suggested the South African's job title has been changed to head of rugby culture and wine consultant to try to avoid media duties. From Sky News, I'm Barry Weir.
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